0: Did you know that that song was co-written by the great Roger Miller back in the mid-70s? That's a true story. Alan dusted it off back in 1995 and took it to number one. I'm Big Steve Kelly, and a year later, in 96, Alan wrote a song about his mom and dad and small-town life in Georgia. This is Home.
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it's all right to be a little bitty. Well, I've been trying to convince every woman I've ever been with that for years. Not buying it. I'm Big Steve Kelly, and you may remember a version of this song from Charlie McLean back in the 80s. AJ did it in 97. Who's cheating who?

0: Jackson hit that's right on the money. I'm your host, Big Steve Kelly, and there's more music and memories coming up as we celebrate Alan Jackson this weekend, right here on Retro Country USA, coming right up.
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0: Jimmy Buffett all the way to number one for the first and only time. I'm Big Steve Kelly, and this is Retro Country USA. 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

Kelly here with you from the Kelly Ranch Studios, and I thought we'd close out the show with a fun one. It's the kind of thing that happens in Vegas. I don't even know your name on Retro.

that's it. Our salute to Alan Jackson as he performs his final concert in Nashville this weekend. Lucky for us, Alan's music will always be with us, living forever. Thanks for the memories, Alan, and thank you for listening to this weekend's special edition of Retro Country USA. I'm Big Steve. I'll be back next weekend with two more hours of country's greatest hits on Retro Country USA. 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Our staff includes Raphael George, Diane Cook, Kim Dawhair, John Grant Vaught, Gary Blake Frazier, Carmen Osborne, Gunnar Jackson, and Chandler Vaught. 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
0: Let's count them down, y'all. My name is Fitz. That's F-I-T with a Z. And it's time to play the hits. Welcome to the most impactful countdown in country music. This is the Country Top 40. And whether you're headed to the lake, firing up the grill, road tripping with the windows down, or just trying to squeeze every last drop out of this summer weekend, thank you for riding along with me. We're streaming and broadcasting from the original CT40 headquarters deep in the heart of Texas. And this weekend, the CT40 caravan is hitting the open road, bringing you the biggest hits, the biggest stories, and the songs that are soundtracking summer all across the globe. But before we start our march to this week's number one, let's take one more look in the rearview mirror. Here's last week's champion. She did it. Your CT40 Fierce Female, Ella Langley, with Be Her.

0: Be Her, the fourth number one in the Ella Langley Book of Hits. What a future she has. She's just begun. And we're about to find out this weekend if Ella's still riding high at the top. Can she do it again? The countdown begins now.
1: Number 40.
0: We're going to kick off this thing with a song that you heard in the CT40 Spotlight last weekend during Father's Day weekend. Check it out. Now on the countdown, Cole Swindell. He enters at number 40 with Girl Dad.

0: things off this weekend is Cole Swindell's Girl Dad opens up the countdown at number 40. Love you, Cole. And Jackson Dean is back. And if you've ever seen him live, you know nobody brings that gritty, raspy energy quite like he does. His brand new debut right now on the Country Top 40 with Fitz, called Liar, number 39.
1: I ain't coming to your house.

Liar from Jackson Dean, making its CT40 debut this weekend at number 39. And this is a name you might not know yet, but that's what I'm here for. Kevin Powers is making his country top 40 with Fitz debut, but he's already been making waves behind the scenes. He actually co-wrote Shaboozy and Jelly Roll's Grammy-winning hit, Amen. And I know you remember this one. He's stepping into the spotlight with a little help from his buddy Shaboozy. Here's Move On, debuting number 38.

0: How about that debut single from newcomer Kevin Powers and Shaboozy? It's called Move On, making a start at number 38 this weekend. Coming up on the Summer of Hits on the Country Top 40 with Fitz. Every country artist loves to brag about their little hometowns, but wait till you hear Ashley McBride's directions for how to find hers. And trust me, you won't need a GPS for this one. Ashley, stopping by next.
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0: That's my Texas brother right there, Parker McCollum, y'all, as we get back to the countdown. We're marching on at number 37 with Killing Me from Parker.

Parker McCollum climbing three spots to number 37 with Killing Me. And you got Fitz playing all the hits on the country top 40. And Stephen Wilson Jr. didn't start out in music. He was actually a scientist. I think I've told you that before. But I'll tell you, he is quickly becoming one of country music's most respected storytellers. Here's Gary, number 36, Stephen.

0: Jerry from Stephen Wilson Jr. taking a leap up two to number 36. You know, most of us love the place where we come from. Got to give a shout out to Bowie, Texas right now. What's up, Bowie? Country stars are famous for singing the praises of their small little towns, farm communities, and special little slices of heaven on earth where they were raised. But when I asked Ashley McBride about her hometown, let's just say she didn't exactly draw a map for me or anyone else who's thinking about checking it out.
1: What part of Arkansas are you from exactly?
2: I'm from the Ozark Mountains.
1: Oh,
2: I'm from the north part.
1: Wouldn't you agree that Arkansas is really one of the hidden, beautiful like, people don't really know the beauty of Arkansas. Yeah,
2: leave it hidden.
1: Leave it hidden.
0: You know what? I get it. When it's quiet and remote, you want to keep it that way, right? Nobody wants a brand new condo development or a mini mall in paradise. Here's Ashley McBride. She's got number 35 with What If We Don't?

0: Ashley McBride advancing one spot to number 35 with What If We Don't. Country Top 40. All right, before we keep counting them down on the Country Top 40 with Fitz, I want to say thank you. It's my birthday weekend, and thanks to Mark Zuckerberg for reminding everybody, reminding you. My socials have been flooded with birthday wishes, and I read more of them than you'd probably believe. So thank you for making me feel the love. I really, really do appreciate you. Coming up, one of country music's hottest new stars shares the piece of advice Miranda Lambert gave him that he still carries with him today. And you don't want to miss it.
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0: 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And you know, Chase Matthew has built his career the old-fashioned way, earning a massive fan base one show at a time. 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

Down from Chase Matthew, moving up to number 34 on the Country Top 40 with Fitz. And coming up next, Hudson Westbrook. He's one of those stories that moved really, really fast, from posting songs online to quickly becoming one of country's most talked about new names. He's also my 14-year-old daughter, Drew's crush of the week at the moment. He says some simple advice from Miranda Lambert stuck with him. Just be yourself. Don't try to change for anybody and let people connect with who you really are. And here he is connecting on the Country Top 40, number 33, with Painted You Pretty, Hudson Westbrook.

0: Westbrook stepping up a rung to number 33. Coming up on the Country Top 40 with Fitz, we're about to take off into the next wave of country music greatness. And right here from the captain's seat in the CT40 rocket ship, I'm going to be strapping in a brand new artist for their first launch into the countdown. Someone's life is about to change forever. Engines are warm. Launch pad is locked in. CT40 mission control.
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1: Thank you, Shane, and welcome back to the Summer of Hits on the Country Top 40 with Fitz. These songs are heating up faster than a slab of bacon in a cast iron skillet. Telling you that right now, we're already in song number

Prophet and Long Live Country holding strong another weekend at number 32. And you got Fitz playing all the hits on the Country Top 40. And real quick, I got some big news for Russell Dickerson. He is headed out to sea, ladies and gentlemen. He just announced that he's part of the lineup for Country Cruising 2027, a week-long country music cruise to the Western Caribbean. God, can you imagine that? But before he packs his bags, he's right here at number 31 with Worth Your While.

Russell Dickerson with Worth Your Wild, backing up one to number 31. And what's up? It's Cap'n Fitz. Everyone's been buzzing about SpaceX lately, but you know what? Elon's got nothing on the country top 40 with Fitz Launchpad because we've been launching new country careers for years from the CT40 Launchpad. 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Your feet and your pet's feet will love these mats forever. There's just something about country music and rodeo. You know what I mean? They've always been cut from the same cloth. And Austin Michael knows that better than most. Texas raised, former rodeo rider. A guy who's felt the dirt, the boots and blood, the dust and mud, right? And the broken bones that come with it. He even made a run at his career early, showing up on American Idol at just 15 years old before eventually trading in the bucking chutes for a different kind of grind, music full time. He packed up, pointed that car toward Nashville, and now he is strapping in right here on the CT40 launch pad. CT40 mission control. Austin Michael is go for launch with a song called Back in the Saddle.

0: Your CT40 Launchpad Artist of the Week is Austin Michael with Back in the Saddle. Ranch Dre's 22-year-old cowboy right there. And tell me what you thought about his song. Send me a message right now. You can find me on Facebook, Instagram, TikTok. Country Top 40 with Fitz on Facebook and CT40 with Fitz on all other socials. Your Launchpad was brought to you by Muddy Matt. 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
0: Hey, it's Fitz from the Country Top 40, and I buy stuff online all the time. 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
0: Thank you so much, ladies and gentlemen. This hour of CT40's Summer of Hits on the Country Top 40 with Fitz is brought to you by Muddy Matt. You got to go to Amazon right now and check out Muddy Matt. You'll be so glad you did, and so will your feet.
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0: 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You're locked into country music's longest running countdown show. It's the Country Top 40 with Fitz. I'm your host, your guide to the biggest songs in the land, and the heat of the summer is on, and later this hour, we're going to be digging into some of country music history inside of the CT40 vault, but right now, we got a countdown to do.
9: Number 30.
0: And we'll kick it off with Blake Shelton right now with a song that'll definitely move you. It's called Let Him In Anyway.
10: Ain't it?

The latest from Blake Shelton, Let Him In Anyway. Going up 3 to number 30 this week on the Country Top 40 with Fitz. And up now is the product of what happens when you put Riley Green into a writer's room with Jesse Alexander, Eric Dillon, and Wyatt McCubbin. And number 29, it's Think As You Drunk.

Riley Green's on the move this week, going up two spots, number 29 with Think As You Drunk. And up next, Alexandra Kay's got a little real-life love story built right into the band. She met her guitar player, Rocco, on the road and says he's one of the best guys she's ever met. Now they're not just, you know, sharing the stage, they're sharing life, too. Alexandra Kay and the band moving up to number 28 this week with Straight for the

0: Straight for the Heart from Alexandra Kay, putting the climb on pause at number 28. And you got Fitz playing all the hits. And as we get ready to enjoy another incredible summer of freedom, it's so very important to remember those who secured that freedom. And sometimes remember that the price they pay might not always be obvious or visible on the outside. And that's the subject of our troop salute this weekend, supported by Sleep Number. 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
1: 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I proudly served my country from 66 through 72 with the Army Special Forces. 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This is our troop salute.
0: Well, the month of June is PTSD Awareness Month. 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That's ptsd.va.gov. And if there's ever a crisis, you could always dial 988 to talk to someone right away. We say it all the time. We live in the land of the free because of the brave. And those who carry that weight deserve the same peace they fought to protect. Well, so-

0: 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If someone casually mentioned a guy named Jesus Jones, would you know who they were talking about? Well, we're going to figure it out and dissect the name. We're talking hits with John Mayer and Lainey Wilson to figure it out after this.
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12: Hey, it's Dustin Lynch, and let's get back to the hits with my latest Easy to Love on the Country Top 40. Take it away, Fitz.
0: Thank you, Dustin Lynch. And by the way, in case you didn't know, Dustin Lynch is one heck of an airplane pilot. Man, he can fly. You find yourself at the right place at the right time. Counting them down with me on the Country Top 40 with Fitz. Already at song number 27 with Dustin.

0: Dustin Lynch backing up one this week with Easy to Love at number 27. And check it out right now. I love Lainey Wilson, man. She's my country soul sister. And she does what she does best, turning everyday life into straight up country gold. And her brand new one, Phone, Keys, Wallet, even got John Mayer to do a double take. And he says the first time he heard it, he knew right away it was one of those songs that just sort of sticks with you and doesn't really leave.
1: At Chaplin.
2: Yep, we're at the studio.
1: And we came in there to play it for you on a cell phone.
2: Mm-hmm.
1: And the title is Phone, Keys, Wallet. But the hook is, nah, Jesus Jones, mama, my phone, keys, wallet, and you. And you said, now, who's Jesus Jones? And I said, well, technically, we don't know Jesus' last name. He could be Jones.
2: It was great. You play me the tune. I'm sitting right next to you. And I just start, like, I think I'm punching your leg.
1: You probably are.
2: I think I'm, like going, oh, my God, this is great. And I go, let's do it. That song was in my head for 2 weeks straight.
0: That's right. John Mayer says Phone, Keys, Wallet lived rent-free in his head for weeks. Turns out he wasn't alone because fans can't seem to get enough of it right now. Up now, Lainey Wilson, John Mayer, number 26.

right, let me check real quick. Phone, keys, wallet. Yeah, we're good. Lainey Wilson and John Mayer right there, creeping up three spots to number 26. And right now, we're going to pause on this next one for just a second, because this is one of those songs that makes you listen a little bit closer. Graylin James is asking a question in this song, Water at a Wedding. And it's simple, but it sticks with you. Why would somebody be sitting at a wedding, right, holding water instead of a glass of wine, champagne, beverages, the wedding reception? Sometimes the smallest detail tells you the biggest story. Here he is, number 24.

0: Graylin James and Water at a Wedding. Up two spots, number 25 on the Country Top 40 with Fitz. Well, the latest from Dan and Shay might be all Dan and Shay, but it's got a heck of a lot of influence from one iconic group in music history. The song and who it is. The influence behind it all when we get back.
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0: Got an artist right now on the countdown who calls his hometown of Dixon, California, the promised land. Here's John Party with Boots Off, number 24.

Ain't no party like a John Party party. P-A-R-D with an I, holding strong into the week at number 24 with Boots Off. And Fitz playing all the hits with Dan and Shay right now. And they opened up to me about where this new sound really came from. And it might surprise you, a lot of it was inspired by the Beach Boys and their classic Pet Sounds era. Dan Smyre says he used to lay in the bus at night, just listening close, studying those vocal harmonies, and then bringing that same kind of experimental energy back to that little home setup that was basically just a guest room turned studio. And you could hear it in the music. Here's Dan and Shay with a little inspiration from Brian Wilson and the Beach Boys. Number 23, it's called

Dan and Shay staying put at number 23 on the countdown. And I just got a message on TikTok from Alex in Oklahoma City, Oklahoma. He says, hey, Facebook popped up and told me that it was your birthday today, Fitz. So I wanted to say happy birthday and ask if you're doing anything big. All right, Alex, thank you for the message. If counting down country songs counts, then yeah, you know what? We're getting wild over here. That's right, man. I'm just counting backwards. Appreciate you so much as we continue this thing. Lauren Elena, Chase Matthew, they got number 22 with All My Exes.

0: The latest from Lauren Elena and Chase Matthew, All My Exes, with another week at number 22 on the Country Top 40 with Fitz. And you're checking out a very special summer of hits. And on the way, we're going to take another journey together through the amazing historical CT40 vault. A curated and customized trip to the hits, country music history, handpicked by me. And I think you're going to have a great journey. Stay with me. We're going down to the vault after this.
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0: Welcome back to the Summer of Hits on the Country Top 40 with Fitz. And don't forget, in minutes, we're going to be taking our weekly walk through the legendary CT40 vault. For now, though, check out Stella Lefty, song number 21 with Boston.
10: On a

0: Now, I ain't one to gossip, so you ain't heard this from me, but yeah, a little rumor that Stella Lefty wrote that song for her brand new boyfriend, country artist Vincent Mason, who is also on the Country Top 40 Countdown. She's at number 21 this weekend. And as promised, it's time to put on your favorite walking shoes. Time to get those steps in. So important. Put some Crocs on, some New Balance, whatever you got to do. As my kids say, you could wear your Yeezys if you want to. And your ticket to the vault is brought to you by my friends at O'Reilly Auto Parts, your professional parts people. And all I got to do is activate this brand new eye retina scanner, which is always an interesting experience every weekend. It's bright.
1: Hello, Fitz. Please step in front of the retina eye scanner.
0: You got it. Looking right into the beam.
1: Access granted.
0: And we're in. I'm going to take you all the way back to the 70s and 80s, kids. We're going to kick things off in the year that Kevin McAllister was left all by himself in the blockbuster movie and holiday classic Home Alone.
2: Kevin!
3: Ah! Home Alone.
0: The entire country was obsessed with the Teenage Mutant Ninja Turtles, Heroes in a Half Shell, and The Simpsons.
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0: And on your country radio, relatively newcomer to the scene, Garth Brooks put on an absolute heater that we are

Garth Brooks with the 1990 release, Friends in Low Places. And I will never forget the exact place I was when I heard that song. And now we're going to have a little short walk to this next song. Follow me this way. Watch your step. Just 1 year later. And we're going to stop by one of my favorite songs from the King.

1991 album Chill of an Early Fall. That was, of course, King George, George Strait with You Know Me Better Than That. And lastly, we are walking ahead. We're moving, we're walking, we're grooving, breaking into the 2000s and headed to 2009 to what became the very first number one hit from Miranda Lee.

Miranda Lambert with her very first number one country top 40 hit released back in 2009 and moving all the way to number one in 2010. And one of my top five favorite country songs of all time, The House That Built Me. And I can't believe it, my friend. Our time is up in the vault this weekend. I know it's getting hot up in here, but you know what? We're hanging next weekend right here. Same time, same place. As always, your ticket to the vault was brought to you by my friends at O'Reilly Auto Parts. 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All right, follow me right over here this way. We're about to cross over this famous threshold, and can you give me a hand? As always, just a big push. Just a nice little push. Let's get this what-a-sized door to slam shut behind us.

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3: Thank you. And this hour of the Summer of Hits on the Country Top 40 with Fitz is brought to you by Muddy Matt. You got to go to Amazon and check out Muddy Matt. Your feet and the cleanliness of your house will be glad you did.

CT40 Radio Hub, deep in the heart of Texas, and Fitz playing the hits with summer in full swing. And the grills are hot, the lakes are busy, the kids are out of school. After some wild weather across parts of the country last week, I'm so glad you're spending a little time with me this weekend. And whether you're on the road, on the porch, headed to a concert, or just hanging out with family and friends, thank you for making us part of your summer soundtrack. We're 1 week closer to the 4th of July. Country music is cranked up around the world, and right now we're making our run toward the biggest song in the nation. So grab something cold, pull up a chair, and let's do this thing.

from Low Cash, easing back one to number 20. And you got Fitz playing the hits on the country top 40. And if you have seen ZJK, Zach John King, on stage lately, you probably noticed one thing. The guy really likes his overalls. In fact, he says he's got around 15 pairs of bibs in rotation these days and has basically made them part of his signature look. Yes, the overalls are part of his brand. There's no going back. Zach, you better button those things up tight because he's checking in right now at number 19 with Get to Drinking. Now he-

CJK, Zach John King right there climbing up two spots to number 19 when Get to Drinking. And, you know, it really is amazing how many country legends from the 80s and the 90s keep saying the same thing about this next artist, that Zach Top is single-handedly bringing traditional country music roaring back into the spotlight. Taking over at number 18, here's Zach Top with South of

Right there in South of Sanity, moving up one spot to number 18. And speaking of artists who know how to put on a show, I just got to hang out a couple of weeks ago backstage at Dickey's Arena in Fort Worth, Texas. Had the chance to hang out with Luke Bryan. We were catching up, swapping a couple of stories about babies. Watched him do what he does best in front of a packed house. And y'all, after all these years, Luke Bryan still knows exactly how to work a crowd. Up one spot this week to number 17. Here's Luke Bryan with Country, and she knows it.

0: country, and she knows it. From Luke Bryan, going up one to number 17 for the week.
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0: 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And listen, you know where I stand. Country music belongs to real people, singing real stories, real humans. But after a conversation with one of country music's biggest stars inside of the CT40 studios, he says that he's discovered the one thing AI could actually be good for. I don't know about this one. You're going to have to come on back to hear the rest of it after this.
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0: And we're back to the countdown with one of the most impactful artists of this new generation of country stars. And he has one of the most amazing mustaches I've ever seen. I think the ladies will agree. Riley Green, number 16, would change my mind.
9: If you showed up, I wouldn't let you in.

0: Green right there with Change My Mind, backing up 10 spots to number 16. And you got Fitz playing all the hits on the country top 40. I'm pretty sure nobody wants to hear AI music. You know what I mean? I mean, I'm quite sure of it. It lacks a soul. It lacks artistry. It lacks life. It lacks a pulse. But Hardy was telling me that he may have stumbled on the one way that AI could actually benefit everybody.
1: And there's certain songs that we hear on the radio, but what about the pile of art and creativity that a lot of us don't even get to hear yet? You know what I mean? Like, we're sitting on so much of it.
2: If you're a song person, it would drive you crazy to hear. I've been in Nashville for almost 17 years. Holy cow. And I have heard so many songs that are like some of my favorite songs I've ever heard, or best songs I've ever heard written, that have never seen the light of day.
1: See, that's my job. I want to get them out. Let me get them out.
2: Please, start like a charity or something, man. Let's just start making AI artists and give them all those good songs. Because the AI songs suck, but maybe the AI artists will actually cut the song and put it out there. Yeah.
0: Hardy up right now with Morgan Wallen, Eric Church, along with Tim McGraw. This is a good one. It's called MacArthur, number 15.

0: going to number 15 for Hardy, Morgan Wallen, Eric Church, Tim McGraw. What a lineup right there. And the song MacArthur. Since I became host of the Country Top 40 Countdown, I developed a segment called The Good Stuff because we all need it, right? Because good feels good. And the good stuff this weekend is brought to you by my friends at Muddy Matt. Go to Amazon, type in Muddy Matt, the greatest mats for your house in the history of all mats. And that's the good stuff.
1: That's the good stuff.
0: You know, one of my favorite things about sports isn't the trophies, it's the people. And one of the best stories coming out of the World Cup right now is about a son and his mother. Cape Verde is one of the tournament's biggest underdog stories, and their goalkeeper, Vazinha, has been helping lead the charge. But after one of the biggest moments of his career, he admitted something was missing. He said, "My mom isn't here." Because of visa and travel issues, she'd never been able to make the trip. In fact, she'd never even left her home country before. Well, after the story spread, people stepped up, officials worked together. The visa issues were resolved, and his mother made the journey to the United States to watch her son play on the world's biggest stage. I mean, can you imagine that moment? A mom in the stands watching the little boy she raised live out his dream in front of the entire world. Sometimes the biggest win isn't what happens on the field. It's getting to share the moment with the people who helped you get there. And that is the good

0: I know you remember the band Perry. There you go. They released that one in 2020, Mother Like Mine. Your good stuff song of the week. And what a perfect song for an amazing mother who got to fly and watch her son play in America in the World Cup. And that's what the good stuff is all about. Brought to you by Muddy Matt. You got to go to Amazon right now. Search for Muddy Matt on Amazon. Your feet and your animal's feet will love you forever. Coming up on the summer of hits on the Country Top 40 with Fitz. Few artists have reinvented themselves quite like our next superstar. From country music to global pop icon, she's seen every trend come and go, and now she's got country fans paying attention again. And I'm going to explain when we get back.
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0: Thank you, John, and welcome back to the countdown, bringing you the best in the biz right here from the original CT40 studios right here in Texas. And coming up, we're going to be hearing from an amazing listener for your music with memories. That's all the way at the bottom of the hour. But first, checking in with John Morgan right now, number 14, with Kid My

John Morgan moving up one spot to number 14 with Kid Myself and Fitz playing all the hits. And you know, if you stay in the spotlight long enough, people are going to have opinions about you. And when you've gone from country star to global superstar like Taylor Swift. You-

Those opinions tend to come from every direction. Taylor says she's learned the trends come and go. Praise comes and goes, too. But if you keep making music and keep connecting with people, that's what lasts. And, of course, if you have a major song in the brand new Toy Story 5 soundtrack, that's going to help you, too. And judging by the way fans are responding to this next song, I'd say she is still making plenty of connections. And number 13 from Toy Story 5, here's Taylor Swift with I Knew It, I Knew You.

0: Story 5. Yeah, you're going to hear that song in that movie this weekend. I knew it. I knew you. The latest from the leader of the Swiftie Army, Taylor Swift, on the move up 4 spots to number 13. And Taylor, you got a friend in me.
1: You just remember what your old past said. For you got a friend in me.
0: And she's taking over with the Leap of the Week award with that nice jump, and which is all brought to you by T-Mobile. So wherever you are right now, at home, at work, in the car, listening, on your radio station app, let me grab my air horns so we can congratulate Taylor. All right, if you could help me out, let's give her a big old
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0: Your Leap of the Week is brought to you by T-Mobile. And that'll bring us to the fast climbing collaboration from a couple of Southern gentlemen. One from Georgia, one from Texas. Luke Bryan, George Burge, marching up the countdown at number 12.

0: Yeah, name of the song is Ride, Ride, Ride from George Burge and Luke Bryan, going up one to number 12. And coming up on the countdown, your CT40 fan favorite segment, Music with Memories. 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
0: Now back to the Country Top 40 with Fitz, the guy who plays all the hits on the Valley's Hit Country, 97 Kick. Country Top 40. Summertime is officially here on the Summer of Hits on the Country Top 40 with Fitz. And by the way, apparently Mark Zuckerberg has been working overtime, reminding everybody that it's my birthday weekend. And I've been seeing your messages come in. I just want to say thank you. Seriously, every birthday wish, every note, every message means so much, and another trip around the sun is a gift, and I'm grateful for every single day. As we keep this countdown rolling with your Music with Memories on the way, here's Kenny Chesney with Carry On, checking in at number

Chesney with Carry On, stepping up three spots on the countdown to number 11. And it's time for your CT40 fan favorite segment, Music with Memories, where listeners tell me about special songs and their hearts with special memories attached to them. I appreciate you sharing so much of your life with me. Your Music with Memories is brought to you by Muddy Matt. Go to Amazon and search Muddy Matt. And let's see, I received a message from Tyler from TikTok. And Tyler says, "What's up, Fitz? I love it when you play the hits. A few summers ago, a bunch of us rented a beach house for a long weekend. And one night, we ended up at this little beach bar. And I met a girl. And we spent the next couple of days together just walking the beach, listening to music, learning about each other's lives and families, watching sunsets and talking about everything under the sun. And I know it sounds crazy, but for a few days, I really thought that I had met the one, the love of my life. Matter of fact, I still feel that way. Then the trip ended and we went back to our normal lives, tried to stay in touch for a while and eventually lost contact. A couple years later, I saw on social media that she'd gotten married and started a family. And honestly, I was happy for her, but every time I hear the song Sand in My Boots, I am right back there on that beach. The salty air, the sound of the waves, that feeling that maybe, just maybe, I had found the one, that I had met the right person at the wrong time. And it's funny how a song can take you back to a moment you will never, ever forget. So can you play that for me, man? Tyler Jenkins, Gulf Shores, Alabama.

0: 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And what about you? Do you have a special song in your heart with a special memory attached? 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
0: Thank you. All right, this hour of the Summer of Hits on the Country Top 40 with Fitz and our run to number one is brought to you by Muddy Matt. Have you been to Amazon? 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Go to Amazon right now. Search Muddy Matt. Country Top 40. From deep in the heart of Texas, you're checking out the Summer of Hits on the Country Top 40 with Fitz. And first of all, my thoughts are with everyone across the country who's been dealing with the flooding, tornadoes, and severe weather over the past week. We hope you're safe. And maybe for the next few minutes, these songs can help bring a little comfort and a little escape for you. Right now, though, we are headed into some of the most valuable real estate in the game today. It's summertime. The countdown is heating up. The grills are fired up. The lakes are packed. And we've got just 10 songs left standing in the race for the biggest song in the world. So buckle up, y'all. It's top 10 time.
6: Hey, yo, Fitz. This is Jimmy Hicks from Bridgewater, New Jersey. Yeah, we love our country out in Jersey, especially when it's my boy Bailey Zimmerman. I love that song, Chevy Silverado, so let's hear it on the Country Top 40. Back to you, man. Fired up.
1: Number 10.
0: Thank you so much, Jimmy from Bridgewater, New Jersey. What's going on, Jersey, over there? Thanks for listening to the Country Top 40 Countdown. You might have heard Bailey Zimmerman got in a little bit of trouble regarding an incident in a hotel room, but it's not stopping where he lands on the countdown. Bailey Zimmerman, he's got number 10. What?

Bailey Zimmerman climbing up one spot to number 10 with Chevy Silverado. And my name is Mr. Fitz. Let's jump into my DMs. And this one comes from Amanda in Boise, Idaho. Just got it a couple of minutes ago. Hey, Fitz, happy birthday. Since you're 6'7", I think you should spend your birthday standing outside a convenience store holding a sign that says free shade. My question is, what is one thing you've always wanted to do on your birthday but never have? You know what? Thank you so much, Amanda in Boise, Idaho. I've always wanted to, like, travel somewhere out of the country. I've been making babies pretty much my entire life, and I have so many children. It's hard to travel, like, you know, to other countries. So maybe in a few years I'll get to doing that. But thank you again, and to everyone for the birthday wishes. I'm sure that Mark Zuckerberg reminded all of you on Facebook this morning. Let's keep this thing moving. Number 9.

Kane Brown and Woman going up one spot this week to number 9. And Fitz playing all the hits on the country top 40. You know, every generation gets the artist who comes along and makes country music feel bigger than ever before. And for this generation, Luke Combs is definitely in that conversation. The guy didn't just arrive in country music. He took over from sold-out stadiums to record-breaking radio success. Luke keeps proving that great songs and a great voice never go out of style. And everything he's put out has gone to number 1. Yes, he's batting 1,000. And he's not done yet. Checking in this week, number 8. Luke Combs with the beat.

0: House is with you, Luke, inside the top 10 on the Country Top 40 with Fitz. Luke Combs with Be By You, stepping up one to number 8. Country Top 40. Coming up on the Country Top 40 with Fitz, we are inside the top 10, continuing our run to number 1. And a famous person once said that surround yourself with people who are smarter than you. Well, coming up, Megan Maroney shares why that's become one of her guiding principles and how it's helped fuel her success both on and off the stage. More with Megan coming up.
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We're back to the summer of hits on the Country Top 40 with Fitz, and there's just something different about artists who build their careers one show at a time. Corey Kent and Co. Wetzel earned every fan the old-fashioned way by winning over crowds night after night across the country, across honky-tonks and dance halls in the state of Texas. And here they are now on the CT40 stage at number 7. Here's Rocky Mountain Love.

0: Corey Kent and Co. Wetzel climbing up one spot to number 7 with Rocky Mountain Low. And you know, if you're trying to make it in any business, it never hurts to learn from somebody who's already done it. And when it comes to country music, Megan Maroney has gone from newcomer to superstar in a hurry, literally overnight. So I figured I'd ask her a simple question. What is the best advice she has for young singers and songwriters chasing the dream?
1: I think that, number one, building a good team is crucial, because I know that I can't do anything that I do without the support of them and the jobs that they take over for me. So I think number one is a team. Number two, you know, I would tell a new artist to figure out what you want to say and write songs by yourself. Write songs with people who don't try to tell you what to write, but just support your ideas, because that kind of gives you a unique perspective that will set yourself apart from other artists. And then let me think. I guess social media. Yeah, social media is a huge one. It feels like a totally separate job, and it's very easy to complain about. But I do think that social media is also a huge way that I connect with my fans, and it's important in this day and age. I think there's no way around it. I don't think anyone could say that it's not important.
0: If there's one thing Megan Maroney has proven, it's that staying true to herself has been a pretty good formula. With Beautiful Things, here's Megan, number 6.

0: Megan Maroney backing up one to number six with Beautiful Things. Country Top 40. Hits is counting down. All the way down. We're getting close now. The top five songs in country music are right around the corner. And this is what the journey is all about. Yes, they have the World Cup going on right now. But every weekend on CT40 is Championship Weekend. The songs, the stories, the artists, and the fans who help push these records all the way to the top. Every weekend, country music's biggest stars battle it out for one of the most coveted spots in the business. But only one song gets to stand alone at number one. The race isn't over yet. Our journey continues after this. The summer of hits on the Country Top 40 is brought to you by my friends at Muddy Matt. You got to go to Amazon. Check out Muddy Matt right now.
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0: There you go. What's up, Ella? And I promise you, I am an Ella fella. Yeah, she's absolutely taken over the country music world. Her name is Ella Langley, and she's the co-owner of this weekend's number five song, along with Morgan Wallen. Here's I Can't Love

I Can't Love You Anymore from Ella Langley and Morgan Wallen at number 5. And you know, one of the rarest things in country music is when the same artist shows up back to back in the countdown. It doesn't happen very often. In fact, it's kind of like what I call a country music eclipse, when everything just lines up just right. And that's exactly what's happening right now. Very rare. Morgan Wallen pulling double duty this week. Something I call a CT40 double shot. So lift it up and sip it on in. It's Morgan again, number 4 with Don't.

0: Morgan Wallen wrote that one with Rocky Block, John Byron, Ashley Gorley, Blake Pendergrass, and Charlie Handsome. It's called Don't We, extending the stay at number 4 for another week on the Country Top 40 with Fitz. Summer is here and the world is on the move to the beat of country music. And all weekend long, we've been counting down the biggest songs in the world. Now we are entering the final stretch. Just a couple of songs are left standing in the battle for the most valuable real estate in country music. The number one spot. Who earned it? Who's taking home the crown? We are moments away from finding out. Stay right here.
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4: Now back to the Country Top 40 with Fitz, and I'm the guy who plays all the hits on the Valley's hit country, 97 Kick. We're back to it now, inside the top five, getting so close to the number one song in the world on the Country Top 40 with Fitz. And there aren't many artists in country music who have spent more time at the top than Jason Aldean. For nearly two decades, he's been cranking out hit after hit after hit. And this week, he's back in the hunt once again. At number three, here's Jason Aldean from Macon, Georgia, with Don't Tell on Me.

Jason Aldean holding strong at number three with Don't Tell on Me. And let's check in with the DMs right now, man. The DMs are going crazy this weekend on social media. This one comes from Alicia in Flagstaff, Arizona. She says, hey, Fitz, I love that brand new Josh Ross song, Hate How You Look. Has anybody ever told you that they hated how you looked or maybe made fun of something you were wearing? Alicia, thank you so much. Absolutely. I was doing a broadcast one time, and I was wearing a pair of bright yellow Crocs with some shorts, and I thought they looked great. I love my bright yellow Crocs. They were comfortable. They were stylish, and a listener walked up, looked down at my feet, and said, Fitz, I hate how those look. And I said, well, guess what? They ain't your feet. These are my feet, but I've really never recovered. And speaking of hate how you look, Josh Ross has got number two.

0: That's Canada's own Josh Ross spending another week at number two with Hate How You Look. We've come a long way together this weekend on the Country Top 40 with Fitz, from number 40 all the way to the doorstep of number one. And now we're standing in the most valuable real estate in the game. Only one song gets to leave here as the champion. So who is taking home the crown this weekend? We're about to find out. Your brand new number one is coming up on the Country Top 40 with Fitz.
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3: Lows dip down to about 64 overnight under overcast skies. Southeast winds 5 to 10 miles per hour. Chance of thunderstorms Monday. Daytime highs approaching 86. Cloudy skies expected. Chance for storms Monday night. Lows dip down to about 59. Mainly clear. High of 82 Tuesday under mainly sunny skies. 85 Wednesday. I'm meteorologist Paul Frombly on 97 Kick. Right now, 71.

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3: Lows dip down to about 65 overnight under overcast skies. East winds 5 to 10 miles per hour. Cloudy skies expected again Monday. Chance of thunderstorms. Daytime highs approaching 86. Chance of thunderstorms Monday night. Lows level off around 59. Mainly clear. Mainly sunny Tuesday with daytime highs approaching 82. 85 Wednesday. I'm meteorologist Paul Frobley on 97 Kick. Currently 70.
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2: Lows dip down to about 65 overnight under overcast skies. East winds 5 to 10 miles per hour. Cloudy skies expected again Monday. Chance of thunderstorms. Daytime highs approaching 86. Chance of thunderstorms Monday night. Lows level off around 59. Mainly clear. Mainly sunny Tuesday with daytime highs approaching 82. 85 Wednesday. I'm meteorologist Paul Frombly on 97 Kick. Right now, it's 69 degrees.
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6: Lows level off around 65 overnight under overcast skies. Winds out of the southeast, 5 to 10 miles per hour. Cloudy skies expected Monday. Chance of thunderstorms. Highs level off around 85. Chance for storms Monday night, 59. Clear skies and dry Tuesday. Clouds on the increase by Wednesday. Low 80s Tuesday, mid 80s by Wednesday. I'm meteorologist Paul Frombly on 97 Kick. Currently 69.
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2: Here's your weatherology forecast, brought to you by Ag Country. Lows dip down to about 68 overnight under overcast skies. Winds out of the southeast, 5 to 10 miles per hour. Cloudy skies expected again Monday. Chance of thunderstorms. Daytime highs approaching 85. Chance for storms Monday night. Lows level off around 59, mainly clear. I'm meteorologist Paul Frombly on 97 Kick. Right now, 69.
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5: High of 85 today, under cloudy skies with a chance for storms. Easterly winds, 8 to 15 miles per hour. Lows dip down to about 59 tonight, chance for storms. High temperatures reach up to 81 tomorrow. Ample sunshine expected. Temps a bit above average Wednesday and Thursday, with highs from the mid-80s to the upper 80s. Slight chance for storms Thursday. I'm meteorologist Paul Frobley on 97 Kick. Currently 68.
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Yes, we hear some old country music when Brian Riley is not around in the morning. Not that I like Brian not being here. I hate when he's not here, but I'm just saying hearing some of these songs is good. Julie texted this one in. She said, how about Juice Newton, Queen of Hearts? Holy cow. This reminds me so much of road trips with my dad and mom.

0: I could literally sit here and do this all morning long, just playing old country songs like this. It's hard to be in a bad mood when you got all this good old country music playing. Thanks to everyone who texted in this morning. I think Brian's going to be here tomorrow, but if he's not, we'll do the same thing again. So I'm saying every time we get on these old country music kicks, it just, like, I don't want to do anything else now all morning long. But we'll do a couple little bit of history real quick here. It was on this day all the way back in 1975.
1: Well, pretty much it was just experiment in the days back when no company thought it was going to be a large market with a lot of dollars to gain. It was a lot of hobbyists talking about the upcoming home computer revolution.
0: Steve Wozniak, the co-founder of Apple Computers, tests his first prototype of the Apple One computer. Isn't that crazy? And think of how far we've come. What was that? So was that 50 years ago? Think how far we've come in 50 years as far as technology goes. And where will we be 50 years from now? I don't even want to think about it. Thank God I'll be dead. All right. It was on this day back in 1984. I always just think this is cool because I didn't realize that the video for this song was filmed in St. Paul, Minnesota until like way down, maybe even like recently. And of course, it's where Courtney Cox got up on stage and danced with Bruce Springsteen. But anyway, the cool thing is they were trying to make a video for the song Dancing in the Dark. Bruce Springsteen wasn't happy with it, so he said, let's just set up some cameras at our show in St. Paul. And they just did it. And there you go. They had just an iconic video for Dancing in the Dark. And during the saxophone solo, that's when Courtney Cox got pulled up on stage and danced with him. And the rest is history. But I always thought that was so cool that such an iconic video was filmed in St. Paul, Minnesota. Used to be a great place. All right. And then also on this day, back in 2007, speaking of Apple.
2: What we want to do is make a leapfrog product that is way smarter than any mobile device has ever been. And super easy to use. This is what iPhone is. Okay? So, we're going to reinvent the phone.
0: The world became a worse place back in 2007 when Apple first introduced its iPhone. I remember the first time seeing someone use an iPhone. He was doing an inspection on the first house that I bought. And I remember he was trying to, like, someone was calling him while he was doing the inspection or whatever. And he was trying to open it up. He's like, this stupid phone. I can't even get the screen to unlock half the time. And I thought, well, that technology isn't going to make it. Boy, was I wrong. But that's all I got. I don't really have any birthdays for you today. Really nothing of any sort of importance as far as birthdays go. So we'll play our most streamed clip from last week coming up. And it's good because we're going to talk with her at about 7:20 this morning and find out how it went. Because she was going in to quit over the weekend and told us all about it last Thursday. And we're going to play her. Oh, by the way, Wii Fest is coming up, if you don't know. We are giving away Wii Fest Fun Bus passes to ride our Fun Bus up to Wii Fest. Now, I realize if you live in a part of the listening audience where taking a Fun Bus doesn't make a whole lot of sense, these are still tickets to Wii Fest that we are giving away. And I believe this is for the Thursday night performance. I got to check because it was just kind of dropped on me at the last second. But about 8:20 this morning, we'll also be giving away Wii Fest tickets. We're doing it all week long. So love that. Super excited about that. But on the way next, our most streamed clip from the podcast, and we'll catch up with her, like I said, about 7:15 this morning and find out how it went. Walking into her job and quitting.
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6: from the newsroom, Kick. I'm Alex Carminati. 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Minnesota hunters, anglers, and outdoor enthusiasts can now use the Minnesota Department of Natural Resources' new online licensing system. The agency has also launched the new Minnesota DNR licensing mobile app, available for both Apple and Android devices. 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
10: 97K, high of 85 today, under cloudy skies with a chance for storms. Easterly winds, 8 to 15 miles per hour. Lows dip down to about 59 tonight, chance for storms. High temperatures reach up to 81 tomorrow. Ample sunshine expected. Temps a bit above average Wednesday and Thursday, with highs from the mid-80s to the upper 80s. Slight chance for storms Thursday. I'm meteorologist Paul Frobley on 97 Kick. Right now, 69.
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13: Summer's presented as a vacation. It's like a 3-month vacation for nobody but And who doesn't deserve a few months off after the rigors of kindergarten? I have 5 young children. During summer, they lounge around like they've just returned from fighting ISIS.
14: Third grade was a beast.
13: Summer vacation does kind of set up an adulthood of disappointment. That first job, you're like, I have to go to work in July? What is this, Russia? There's a strange pressure to travel during summer. Are you going somewhere this summer? Why do we have to go somewhere? Well, we lived here during the horrible weather. Now that it's nice, we should go somewhere else.
11: That was your laughter at 20 after. 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
1: We want to say good morning to everybody listening in Alexander, North Dakota, population 217. 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It shouldn't be too hard to find the owner in that 1.25 square miles, but that's why Alexander, North Dakota, you get today's Small Town Salute.
0: That was your Small Town Salute on the Kelly Jordan Show.
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8: High of 85 today under cloudy skies with a chance for storms. Easterly winds 8 to 15 miles per hour. Lows dip down to about 59 tonight. Chance for storms. High temperatures reach up to 81 tomorrow. Ample sunshine expected. Temps a bit above average Wednesday and Thursday with highs from the mid 80s to the upper 80s. Slight chance for storms Thursday. I'm meteorologist Paul Frombly on 97 Kick. Right now, 69.
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11: They say that doing this can lower your level of stress by at least 20%. Now, I'll give you a clue on this one right out the gate because that's kind of a tough one right there to start. But your grandparents probably did this. That's not a very good hint. Right, we'll see if anybody can get it. 320-656-9453. Doing this can lower your levels of stress by 20%, and your grandparents probably did it. If that doesn't work, I got another clue for you coming up. But let's see if you can get this one. 320-656-9453. It's the Golden Ring of Games here on the Kelly Jordan Show.

0: This is the Golden Ring of Games, 320-656-9453. That is the phone number to get through. The question this morning was, they say that doing this can lower your levels of stress by 20%. Your anxiety, it can lower all of that. Your grandparents probably did it, and you can do it sitting down. What is it? Hello, who's this?
1: Katie.
0: Katie, what's been your favorite moment this summer so far?
1: Fishing.
0: Ooh, girl. You go out a lot?
1: I love to fish.
0: Do you live on a lake?
1: No, not anymore.
0: Ah, dang. Well, yeah. Awesome. Hey, do you have an answer for me?
1: Yeah, is it milk a cow?
0: No, it's not milk a cow. Is that stress relieving?
1: Not really, but, you know, they sit down.
0: So. Okay. Hey, well, I appreciate the call. Thank you.
1: Yeah.
0: Fish on.
1: Yeah.
0: Bye. Good morning. Who's this?
2: It's James.
0: James, what color are your eyes?
2: Mine are green.
0: Okay. The most dominant color, I believe.
2: I think so, yeah.
0: All right. James, what is the answer?
2: I'm going to take a wild shot at this. I'm going to say meditating.
0: No, it's not meditating either.
2: No, it's not, huh?
0: All right, James. I appreciate the call, though, sir.
2: Yeah, have a good day.
0: You too. All right, well, we are out of time for the Golden Ring of Games this morning. So the question was, they say that doing this can lower your levels of stress by 20%. Your grandparents probably did it. You can do it sitting down. Sitting in a rocking chair was the answer. Somebody did text in the correct answer on that one. It's funny, I always wanted a rocking chair for my, like, deck or my patio, whatever. I don't even know if, can you even buy a rocking chair anymore? They even make rocking, they must make rocking chairs. So you just don't see them a lot anymore around. I have to get one though, if it's going to lower your levels of stress. All right, well, no winner this morning in the Golden Ring of Games. Sometimes it be like that, but we do have the morning survey on the way next where we asked you, is there a picture on your phone right now where if someone saw it, you could get in trouble? You left us some voicemails. We're going to play them back for you. That is coming up in about 4.5 minutes.
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6: High of 85 today. Under cloudy skies with a chance for storms. Easterly winds 8 to 15 miles per hour. Lows dip down to about 59 tonight. Chance for storms. High temperatures reach up to 81 tomorrow. Ample sunshine expected. Temps a bit above average Wednesday and Thursday with highs from the mid-80s to the upper 80s. Slight chance for storms Thursday. I'm meteorologist Paul Frombly on 97 Kick. Right now, 69.
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2: From the newsroom, I'm Alex Carminati. 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Minnesota hunters, anglers, and outdoor enthusiasts can now use the Minnesota Department of Natural Resources' new online licensing system. The agency has also launched the new Minnesota DNR licensing mobile app, available for both Apple and Android devices. And this past weekend in Buffalo, New York, 8 current or future UND hockey players were selected at the 2026 NHL Draft. From the newsroom, I'm Alex Carminati. Yeah.

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7: Cloudy today with a chance for storms. High of 85, east winds 8 to 15 miles per hour. Chance of thunderstorms tonight. Lows around 59, mainly clear. Highs level off around 81 tomorrow. Bright sunshine expected. Sunshine mixed with clouds at times. Wednesday with daytime highs approaching 86. 88, slight chance of thunderstorms Thursday. I'm meteorologist Paul Frombly on 97 KICK. Currently 69.
8: Summer, we're not even close to being done yet. It's Wild Country 99, the Kelly Jordan Show, brought to you by C&D Granite. In today's Laughter at 20 After, Jim Gaffigan talks about summer.
9: Summer's presented as a vacation. It's like a 3-month vacation for nobody but And who doesn't deserve a few months off after the rigors of kindergarten? I have 5 young children. During summer, they lounge around like they've just returned from fighting ISIS.
10: Third grade was a beast.
9: Summer vacation does kind of set up an adulthood of disappointment. That first job, you're like, I have to go to work in July? What is this, Russia? There's a strange pressure to travel during summer. Are you going somewhere this summer? Why do I have to go somewhere? Well, we lived here during the horrible weather. Now that it's nice, we should go somewhere else.
11: That was your laughter at 20 after. On the Kelly Jordan.

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7: Cloudy today with a chance for storms. High of 85, east winds 8 to 15 miles per hour. Chance of thunderstorms tonight. Lows around 59, mainly clear. Highs level off around 81 tomorrow. Bright sunshine expected. Sunshine mixed with clouds at times. Wednesday with daytime highs approaching 86. 88, slight chance of thunderstorms Thursday. I'm meteorologist Paul Frombly on 97 Kick. Currently 69.
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10: It's how I brighten my mornings.

0: right, so we were talking about how Travis Kelce, Taylor Swift, their wedding is going to cost somewhere near $20 million. So we were talking about, what is the most expensive wedding you've ever been to? What's up?
1: Hey, Kelly, I went to a wedding that had private fireworks. And I'm not talking like we just went to a roadside stand and bought whatever. I'm talking this would rival what St. Cloud was about to put on Friday. On Saturday.
0: What? Now, what do you think that cost them? I could probably Google it. Like, what does a fireworks show cost?
1: I know exactly what it cost them. $10,000.
0: Oh, my God! For just a fireworks show?
1: Yep.
0: Man, I would love to know what they spent on the other stuff.
1: The whole wedding rang in at almost $20,000.
0: Dang. Now, was it worth it, though?
1: Well, let's see here. Their marriage lasts less than 5 years.
0: Oh, really?
1: Bride came home one day from work, and the groom had his packed and said, done. No discussion, no nothing.
0: Whoa.
1: Yeah, it was less than 5 years.
0: Well, that's what they always say. Some people just want the wedding. They don't want the marriage. Wow, that is insane. Thank you so much for the call this morning.
1: Yep.
0: 320-656-9453. The most expensive wedding you've ever been to. Michael texting in, one of the last weddings I went to literally had hot dogs. I don't know what these expensive weddings would feel like. But you know what, Mike? I bet that was perfect. There's so much money that's wasted on weddings. Let's see. Marlene texting in, the happy hour. Oh, okay. The happy hour appetizers alone were like 7 different kinds of jumbo shrimp. And then it was a sit down 7-course meal. Oh, that just sounds like so much work for a wedding. Hold on. We got more people calling in. Hold on a second. Don't hang up. Let's see. We got someone else sitting on hold here. The most expensive wedding you've ever been to. What happened?
2: Oh, my gosh. Last summer, we went to this wedding and I was just in awe. I don't even think I talked to many people because I was just staring at all of the things that were going on. So there were, first there were 18 people in the wedding party.
0: Like it 18, was, so 36 in total?
2: Yeah.
0: Holy crap.
2: Insane. It wrapped around the side. There were like tiered steps that everybody could stand on. It was wild.
0: Oh my God.
2: They had ice sculptures. The flowers were these like exotic, I mean, definitely flew them in from overseas. These just arrangements everywhere. That must have been tens of thousands of dollars. Let's see, they had an orchestra playing the entire time. So it wasn't even that fun because the orchestra just kept, like, it was just an orchestra the whole time.
0: Like you didn't get to dance or anything?
2: No, there's no DJ. It was almost like everything was set up to be like a photo op in a way.
0: Yeah.
2: So they had these giant seafood towers. There was a pond in the middle, and they had synchronized swimmers that were dressed in the colors of the wedding.
0: What in the world? I would hate this wedding.
2: This was wild. There were, have you seen probably on Instagram or something, these painters that set up easels and kind of paint scenes from the wedding? They had 5 of those.
0: Whoa. Now I've been to a lot of weddings recently. That kind of seems to be the new thing is having someone paint live. But usually I see one.
2: Oh yeah. No, there were 5.
0: Oh my gosh. This is like making me upset and I don't know why. It has nothing to do with me.
2: It was insane. It was just, feel like I was just watching this unfold. It was like watching a modern Downton Abbey scene.
0: Now, who was this that was getting married?
2: This is a coworker of mine that married into money.
0: Clearly. And unless you make a ton of money at your job.
2: Right. It was, they both did fine, but you could tell the majority of the people at this wedding just thought this was normal.
0: Wow. See, but that doesn't even sound, that doesn't sound fun at all. Like, it just sounds like, hey, look how much money we have.
2: It was a spectacle. And they had in these insane, I guess I've kind of seen them before, but these were even more over the top, these porta potties that were luxury, like, trailers. So you go in, there were bathroom attendants, even though the venue had a bathroom. They brought in these luxury trailers that were, like, you walk inside and you feel like you're in a luxury hotel.
0: I am just...
2: So it was wild.
0: Like all of that. But here's the thing. Like, I've been to weddings, super nice weddings that I've DJed. And then I've DJed weddings that were clearly on a budget. And I feel like the budget weddings are 1,000 times more fun.
2: I think so, too. It's also because everybody's pitching in to help, and it's about the actual marriage,
0: And usually it's a super nice couple because, you know, they're not there for the spectacle of it. They're just there because they want to get married and they want to celebrate with their friends. I'll take an American Legion wedding over a W Hotel wedding any day.
2: Oh, totally. I'm with you.
0: Wow. If for some reason you got me fired up with this call, I don't know why.
2: Well, sorry to start your day that way, but
0: it's all good. It's all good. Do you still talk to this lady at work, and are they still married?
2: Oh, yeah. Yeah. I mean, it's only been a year, but we'll see.
0: Okay. Well, hey, thank you so much for the call.
2: Thank you.
0: Couple other texts rolling in right here. No, I'm not saying there's anything wrong with expensive weddings. It's not like I'm just coming down on expensive weddings, but no, it's just it's mind-boggling to me that people have this much extra money. Brian from Grand Forks texting in, my cousin's wedding was in a private ballroom at top of Trump Tower in Chicago. My cousin's mom let it slip that it was about $350 a plate. There were 400 people there. I'm not allowed to do math on the show, but that sounds bonkers. Holy cow. James saying, Kelly, just remember you have a daughter and a wedding to pay for in a few years. Yeah, hopefully it'll be a while. And then, you know, maybe I'll DJ to save some money that way. D texting in, our daughter was $30,000 wedding with an open bar at a resort in Nisswa. That's the norm then. I think I'm very spoiled because I've seen so many weddings, even my son's wife and theirs, literally West Palm Beach. I'm having a hard time. I forgot my glasses today, D. I apologize. But all right. Hey, there's a lot of people out there with a lot of money, man. You know what I think my favorite weddings are, though, and I don't know why, is winery weddings. I don't know why that is. They just always seem to be some of the funnest wedding. Probably because everybody's so tipsy on wine. I guess I just answered my own question. All right, but here we go. Oh, wait, I forgot that we have to do this morning. I'm a little bit thrown off with Brian Riley not being here, but
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0: Here we go. I got four words for you. You tell me, how are all of these words connected? Zune, clip, Zen, and Rio. Zune, clip, Zen, and Rio. If you know how all those words are connected, go ahead, text in a guess to 320-656-9453. If you don't know how they're all connected, stick around, because in 4.5 minutes, you're going to find out how.
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5: Cloudy today with a chance for storms. High of 85, east winds 8 to 15 miles per hour. Chance of thunderstorms tonight. Lows around 59, mainly clear. Highs level off around 81 tomorrow. Bright sunshine expected. Sunshine mixed with clouds at times. Wednesday with daytime highs approaching 86. 88, slight chance of thunderstorms Thursday. I'm meteorologist Paul Frobley on 97 KICK. Currently 69.
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0: Joan guessed fishing rods. No, that's not right. Carrie said internet meetings. No, that's not right either. Those are all MP3 players that don't exist anymore. I don't remember any of those. I think the Zune is the only one that I remember out of those. I don't remember the Clip, the Zen, or the Rio, but they all are defunct now. So if you didn't know how they're all connected, don't worry. Now you know how it's all connected.
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0: All right, it's time to get our contestant to play Too Much Thomas. Now, if this contestant doesn't win, you could still be winning our Thursday passes for the WeFest Fun Bus. But let's see who's going to play. Who's this?
1: This is Lynn.
0: Lynn?
1: Yes.
0: All right, Lynn, are you ready to play Too Much Thomas to get on our Thursday bus out to WeFest to see Thomas Rhett?
1: Yeah.
0: All right, we're going to play next, okay?
1: Okay, sounds good.
0: Now, if Lynn doesn't win, you can still win by being the 99th texter to 320-656-9453. Just text WE in if Lynn doesn't win, but we'll find out coming up next.

0: we got Liz sitting on hold, ready to play Too Much Thomas. Now, this is to go to WeFest on Thursday to see Thomas Rhett. Now, you can either ride aboard our fun bus, but if that doesn't make a whole lot of sense for you, you can still go to WeFest on Thursday to see Thomas Rhett. But now, if Lynn doesn't win this, you could still win by being the 99th texter, just texting in WE, W-E, to 320-6569-453. I got too many numbers bouncing around in my head. But let's see if Lynn wins. Lynn, are you there?
1: Yes.
0: All right, it is time to play Too Much Thomas. I'm going to give you the details about somebody. Their name is Thomas or Tom. And you just, well, Thomas, really. I guess Tom is short for Thomas. Anyway, let's not get bogged down in the logistics. You have to tell me what Thomas it is, okay?
1: Okay.
0: Does that make sense?
1: Yeah.
0: All right. Here's the first one.
1: Okay.
0: The third, you got to get 3 out of 4, okay?
1: Okay.
0: The third president of the United States and principal author of the Declaration of Independence.
1: Thomas Jefferson.
0: That is absolutely correct. You're off to a hot start. Here's the next one. A prolific American inventor who developed the phonograph, the motion picture camera, and the light bulb. Name that Thomas.
1: Thomas Edison.
0: That is absolutely correct. Very good. An Academy Award-nominated Hollywood superstar and the producer behind the Mission Impossible franchise.
1: Tom Cruise.
0: That is absolutely correct. Do you know that his name is Thomas Cruise Mapother the Fourth?
1: I did not know that.
0: Or Mapother or Mapother? I didn't know. I always thought his name was just Tom Cruise. I didn't know his name was Thomas Cruise Mapother the Fourth. Anyway, all right. Well, you got it. You won the tickets. Let's see if you would have got this. The last one I had for you was kind of a trick question. A Hall of Fame basketball player who led the Bad Boy Detroit Pistons to back-to-back NBA championships in the 1980s.
1: Yeah, I wouldn't have got that.
0: Well, that one would have been Isaiah Thomas.
1: Okay.
0: So it was even the last name. That one was unfair. His name is Isaiah Lord Thomas III. That's an awesome name. Well, Lynn, nicely done. You won in Too Much Thomas this morning. You will be on our WeFest Fun Bus on Thursday to go check out Thomas Rhett.
1: Sweet.
0: And, of course, we will have more tickets tomorrow. All week long, we'll be giving away tickets to go to WeFest at this time. So go ahead and set your watches accordingly for them. All right, we got Happy Hour on the way next. This police officer did something so amazing for a bunch of kids. They got to experience something for the first time ever. And it's Happy Hour, so you know it's going to be a good story. Brought to you by the great people over there at Audio Video Extremes. It's on the way next.
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6: From the newsroom, I'm Alex Carminati. 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Minnesota hunters, anglers, and outdoor enthusiasts can now use the Minnesota Department of Natural Resources' new online licensing system. The agency has also launched the new Minnesota DNR license and mobile app, available for both Apple and Android devices. And this past weekend in Buffalo, New York, 8 current or future UND hockey players were selected at the 2026 NHL Draft. From the newsroom, I'm Alex Carminati.
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18: Cloudy today with a chance for storms. High of 85, east winds 8 to 15 miles per hour. Chance of thunderstorms tonight. Lows around 59, mainly clear. Highs level off around 81 tomorrow. Bright sunshine expected. Sunshine mixed with clouds at times. Wednesday with daytime highs approaching 86. 88, slight chance of thunderstorms Thursday. I'm meteorologist Paul Frombly on 97 Kick. Currently 69.
0: Summer, we're not even close to being done yet. It's Wild Country 99, the Kelly Jordan Show, brought to you by C&D Grant. In today's Laughter at 20 After, Jim Gaffigan talks about summer.
19: Summer's presented as a vacation. It's like a three-month vacation for nobody but And who doesn't deserve a few months off after the rigors of kindergarten? I have five young children. During summer, they lounge around like they've just returned from fighting ISIS.
20: Third grade was a beast.
19: Summer vacation does kind of set up an adulthood of disappointment. That first job, you're like, I have to go to work in July? What is this, Russia? There's a strange pressure to travel during summer. Are you going somewhere this summer? Why do we have to go somewhere? Well, we lived here during the horrible weather. Now that it's nice, we should go somewhere else.
21: That was your Laughter at 20 After. On the Kelly Jordan Show.

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14: Cloudy today with a chance for storms. High of 85, east winds 8 to 15 miles per hour. Chance of thunderstorms tonight. Lows around 59, mainly clear. Highs level off around 81 tomorrow. Bright sunshine expected. Sunshine mixed with clouds at times. Wednesday with daytime highs approaching 86. 88, slight chance of thunderstorms Thursday. I'm meteorologist Paul Frobley on 97 KICK. Currently 69.
15: The I have coming up next country. Maybe it's just me when I bring something to the show that it's possible only I find interesting. That is on the way. Coming up next on The Kelly Jordan Show.

0: Have you ever heard of the 4-second rule?
1: Sometimes Kelly finds things interesting that no one else does. We mean absolutely no one. It's time for Maybe It's Just Me.
0: You know when you drop something on the floor and you pick it up in a couple of seconds and it's the 5-second rule? They say that that's cleaner, which I think Mythbusters found out that that wasn't even true, right? But have you ever heard of the 4-second rule? Well, the 4-second rule has absolutely nothing to do with food. It has to do with the internet, because we have now reached a point where we will allow a website 4 seconds to load before we give up on it and go somewhere else. So a lot of places are having to deal with this by where they try and like pop up a headline really quick. So if the whole website doesn't load in 4 seconds, at least you're getting a pretty good headline to hold you there for a couple of seconds. Also, sometimes they'll do a contest, like win free something for a year, and that will pop up before the whole website loads, because it's hard for them to get a website to load in less than 4 seconds. Now, if you're old school like me, you remember the original internet, and man, you would wait probably a minute for a website to load. I mean, you just knew it was going to take forever. Remember how like it would slowly just start to fill up the screen from the top down? But it's because our attention spans have become so fragmented now that they have 4 seconds to grab your attention. It's a lot of the same thing in radio. Like, if you listen to old radio, people would be like, they would give the name of the station, their name, you know, we play the hottest music, whatever, and then they would start talking. But like, if you listen to this show, I always just start with what we're talking about, because I know I have a split second to grab your attention before you go somewhere else. So I'll always be like, you know, Kelly cheated on her husband and now she's sitting on hold and wants us to know, is she wrong or whatever? That way you know exactly what we're talking about so you don't go away. It's crazy how our attention spans are just absolutely nothing anymore. I mean, we don't pay attention to anything anymore. Thank you, iPhone. We appreciate you for that. Now, maybe you didn't find this interesting. I found it interesting that we only allow 4 seconds now. That is just, I mean, 1, 2, 3, 4, and we're gone. Incredible, man. Does it get low? I mean, do we go to 1 second at some point? We're going to give a website 1 second to load at some point, or we're out of there? Incredible, man. Our brains were not meant to experience this, that's for sure. Now, maybe you didn't find this one interesting. I really did, because I had no idea that it was that short of amount of time. But I'll have another one for you tomorrow, and Brian Riley will be back with me tomorrow, so he'll be able to push back on some of these things. And if you didn't find it interesting, fine. I did, and sometimes, maybe it's a bit.
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2: Kick. Cloudy today with a chance for storms. High of 85, east winds 8 to 15 miles per hour. Chance of thunderstorms tonight. Lows around 59, mainly clear. Highs level off around 81 tomorrow. Bright sunshine expected. Sunshine mixed with clouds at times. Wednesday with daytime highs approaching 86. 88, slight chance of thunderstorms Thursday. I'm meteorologist Paul Frobley on 97 Kick. Currently 69.
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0: All right, so I realized I screwed up when I did the tickets earlier to go to WeFest. WeFest on Thursday is Lainey Wilson, not Thomas Rhett. 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We are giving away tickets all week long, right around 8:10 every morning to go to WeFest on our Thursday Fun Bus. 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
6: Chance of thunderstorms today. Otherwise, overcast skies. High temperatures reach up to 85. Winds out of the east, 10 to 15 miles per hour. Chance of thunderstorms tonight. Lows level off around 59. Mainly clear skies. Daytime highs approaching 81 tomorrow. Ample sunshine expected. Sunshine mixed with clouds at times. Wednesday with highs around 86. 88 Thursday. I'm meteorologist Paul Frombly on 97 Kick. Currently 69.
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8: 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Brought to you by the law offices of Bradshaw and Bryant on Wild Country 99. In today's Laughter at 20 After, Jim Gaffigan talks about summer.
9: Summer's presented as a vacation. It's like a 3-month vacation. And who doesn't deserve a few months off after the rigors of kindergarten? I have 5 young children. During summer, they lounge around like they've just returned from fighting ISIS.
10: Third grade was a beast.
9: Summer vacation does kind of set up an adulthood of disappointment. That first job, you're like, I have to go to work in July? What is this, Russia? There's a strange pressure to travel during summer. Are you going somewhere this summer? Why do I have to go somewhere? Well, we lived here during the horrible weather. Now that it's nice, we should go somewhere else.
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5: 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Minnesota hunters, anglers, and outdoor enthusiasts can now use the Minnesota Department of Natural Resources' new online licensing system. The agency has also launched the new Minnesota DNR licensing mobile app, available for both Apple and Android devices. 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
6: Chance of thunderstorms today. Otherwise, overcast skies. High temperatures reach up to 85. Winds out of the east, 10 to 15 miles per hour. Chance of thunderstorms tonight. Lows level off around 59. Mainly clear skies. Daytime highs approaching 81. Tomorrow, ample sunshine expected. Sunshine mixed with clouds at times. Wednesday, with highs around 86. 88 Thursday. I'm meteorologist Paul Frombly on 97 Kick. Currently 69.
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1: We want to say good morning to everybody listening in Alexander, North Dakota, population 217. And according to their social media, they want to let you know a key ring was found in the park with one key on it last Friday, and it is now sitting in the auditor's office. If anyone can describe the key on the key ring, they will gladly return it to its rightful owner. It shouldn't be too hard to find the owner in that 1.25 square miles, but that's why Alexander, North Dakota, you get today's Small Town Salute.
0: That was your Small Town Salute on the Kelly Jordan Show. 97 Kick.
2: Chance of thunderstorms today. Otherwise, overcast skies. High temperatures reach up to 85. Winds out of the east, 10 to 15 miles per hour. Chance of thunderstorms tonight. Lows level off around 59. Mainly clear skies. Daytime highs approaching 81 tomorrow. Ample sunshine expected. Sunshine mixed with clouds at times. Wednesday with highs around 86. 88 Thursday. I'm meteorologist Paul Frombly on 97 Kick. Currently 69.
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We got Bailey Zimmerman on the way this hour, Luke Combs, and John Morgan right now. 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

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Like, Bunny XO now is saying that her 10-year marriage to Jelly Roll was like a 10-year prison stay. Come on, man. The Valley's hit country, 97 kick.

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0: thunderstorms likely today. Otherwise, cloudy skies expected. Daytime highs approaching 85. Winds out of the east, 10 to 15 miles per hour. Mainly clear skies tonight. Chance of thunderstorms. Lows dip down to about 59. Bright sunshine expected tomorrow. Daytime highs approaching 81. High temperatures reach up to 86. Wednesday, under partly cloudy skies. 88 Thursday. I'm meteorologist Paul Frombly on 97 KICK. Right now, 70.
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I thought this was so interesting when I read it earlier. 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They found that being in a rocking chair can lower your stress and anxiety by 20%, just rocking back and forth. Knew what was up. It's the Valley's Hit Country 97 Kick. 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

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We got George Burge coming up. We got Low Cash and Cody Johnson all on the way here on the Valley State Country 97 Kick. Right now, it's Kane Brown.

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3: Kick.

The most popular tattoo for women for the longest time was dolphins. Well, it's been taken over. The most popular tattoo now for women is a rose. So if you're going to get one, no, there's a lot of other women out there with them. So Valley's Hit Country, 97 Kick.

So they came out with this list of the ugliest cars ever made. And number three on the list is the AMC Pacer, which you got to be pretty old to remember that car. Number two on the list is the Toyota Prius, which I never thought was that bad looking of a car. But number one, probably no surprise, the Tesla Cybertruck. So Valley's Hit Country, 97 Kick.

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thunderstorms likely today. Otherwise, cloudy skies expected. Daytime highs approaching 85. Winds out of the east, 10 to 15 miles per hour. Mainly clear skies tonight. Chance of thunderstorms. Lows dip down to about 59. Bright sunshine expected tomorrow. Daytime highs approaching 81. High temperatures reach up to 86 Wednesday under partly cloudy skies. 88 Thursday. I'm meteorologist Paul Frombly on 97 KICK. Currently 71.

All right, if you're a Gen Xer, you remember the movie St. Elmo's Fire. It was a great movie. Or maybe it was just a great Gen X movie. Well, Rob Lowe has confirmed that a sequel is in the works. 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

0: High temperatures reach up to 85 this afternoon under overcast skies with storms likely. East winds 10 to 15 miles per hour. Chance of thunderstorms tonight. Lows around 60, partly cloudy. Daytime highs approaching 81 tomorrow. Ample sunshine expected. Mainly sunny and dry Wednesday and Thursday. Mid-80s Wednesday, upper 80s by Thursday. I'm meteorologist Paul Frobley on 97 KICK. Currently, it's 73 degrees.
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it's now hit the lowest mark ever. 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It's the Valley's Hit Country, 97 Kick.

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We got Sam Hunt on the way this hour. John Party, also Ella Langley, all coming up on The Valley's Hit Country, 97 Kick.

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Ella Langley on the Valley State Country 97 Cake. Not sure if you saw the CMA Fest footage, but they're saying that Ella Langley had the best performance at CMA Fest. It's on Hulu now if you want to go watch it, and she did do a phenomenal job. It's Kane Chesney now. Carry on the Valley State Country 97 Kick.

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0: High temperatures reach up to 85 this afternoon under overcast skies with storms likely. East winds 10 to 15 miles per hour. Chance of thunderstorms tonight. Lows around 60, partly cloudy. Daytime highs approaching 81 tomorrow. Ample sunshine expected. Mainly sunny and dry Wednesday and Thursday. Mid-80s Wednesday, upper 80s by Thursday. I'm meteorologist Paul Frombly on 97 KICK. Right now, 74.
1: It's my

0: So inflation is pretty much everywhere, right?
1: Yes.
0: It's even at little kids' lemonade stands.
1: Oh, no. How much do... I saw one of those the other day. They were selling it for like a dollar a glass.
0: A buck? Okay. With inflation. I'm trying to think when I did mine back in the day. It was probably a quarter, right? What did you charge?
1: Well,
0: you?
1: Ours was a quarter.
0: Did you ever do them?
1: Yeah, a couple times. And then my nephew did too, and I think his was like 50 cents, which is weird.
0: And people would always like...
1: drop off a 20
0: pay
1: or five.
0: Pay him more, right?
1: Yeah, yeah.
0: A 20 back in the day.
1: Well, that
0: I would have shut the stand down and retired.
1: It was pretty cool because these guys were doing construction. So our nephew, he was a genius. He was only like 5 at the time.
0: Yeah.
1: And he's like, they're going to be hot. They're going to be thirsty. And so he just parked it. When they went on break, the guy threw down a 20, bought pretty much everything, and he was good for the day.
0: So I saw this earlier today. There's a guy who is just dumbfounded over the price of a cup of lemonade that he sees at a stand in his neighborhood.
2: How's it going, everybody? Just stopped at my local lemonade stand. I go up there and say, hey, can I have one lemonade, please? She said, yeah, sure. $2.50, please. What? Are you insane? $2.50? What kind of inflation is that? Whose fault is this? Who told these kids that $2.50 is okay? I used to charge like 25 cents.
0: I know. You know what? I feel for him, but it's for the kids, right?
1: Yeah. They're funding their things. They're learning economy. They're learning how to the worth of a dollar.
0: And it should be tax free money. Actually, they should be paying taxes on it.
1: $2.50 for some lemonade, though. That's like a 300% markup.
0: How big is the cup? Is what I want to know.
1: Are they fresh lemons? Did he grow the lemons? Are they Meyer lemons?
0: Probably not. It's probably the generic powder.
1: Is it pink lemonade or is it yellow lemonade? There's always the pink tax.
0: That's a good question too. There's a lot of questions that are happening right here.
1: Yeah.
0: And is the stand licensed? Even hearing people get angry all the time about, you know, trying to shut down little kids' stands because
1: so stupid.
0: Because they haven't paid for a license. And are they paying taxes? Is the IRS going to come after these kids? I'm just saying.
1: That's so sad. Only if they make $600 or more. They don't even have a social. Yeah, well, no, they do have a social security number.
0: You know what I would do? I would do the same thing as I do with the Girl Scouts and the cookies when I walk into a store.
1: Because you just don't make eye contact?
0: No, I always make eye contact because I'm an idiot. And then I have to buy something because they give me the guilt eyes.
1: Oh.
0: Same thing with lemonade. I'll give them like $5-$10 and I'll be like, give the cookies or give the lemonade to somebody else because I'm not really a sweet kind of guy.
1: I lie. I tell them I'm diabetic.
0: How dare you smash their little dreams?
1: I got a dog that I have to support
0: just
1: here.
0: Just give them a little bit of cash and just call it good and don't take the lemonade.
1: Daisy's real dad doesn't bum me any child support, so I'm on a budget, man.
0: These kids are going to need therapy because you're lying straight to their little faces. Their little innocent faces and eyes.
1: I make up for it when I see them doing other stuff.

0: like when they're bagging groceries at the grocery store. I'll throw in a donation there.
1: You're the reason why 75% of these lemonade stands file bankruptcy and go out of business.
0: Please.
1: Jeez, Chelsea. I didn't know.
0: Unless they're getting like a W-2 or is a W-4. I don't care.
1: I've never seen this side of you before. Lying to little kids.
0: But the guy who doesn't even like lemonade.
1: Now I got to give him double to make up for you. They're going to be in tears when I'm going to be like, little boy, little girl, what are you crying over? There was a mean woman that came up to us and lied and said she's a diabetic.
0: They can't even spell diabetes.
1: I'm like, you know what? I have to live with her. I'm married. I'm married to this monster. So I...
0: That's it. No more of my lemonade for you, sir.
1: I'll take one cup, please. Not paying $2.50, though. I'll tell you that.
2: The best country plays here.

0: 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It's
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0: So why did the chicken wander into the drive-thru line at Chick-fil-A?
1: This isn't a joke. This actually happened.
0: Yeah, it happened down in Mississippi.
1: What? How fresh is their chicken?
0: Apparently very fresh.
1: Where did it come from? I mean, I thought I lived in a small town.
0: It happens in the deep south, apparently. An employee at Chick-fil-A grabbed the chicken and turned it into a meal.
1: Are you serious?
0: No, I'm just joking.
1: Oh, my gosh.
0: That would not be cool.
1: Chris, you jerk.
0: But they do serve chicken. I mean, they do say it's fresh.
1: Have you ever harvested a chicken before?
0: I never have.
1: I did that.
0: I heard it's hard to catch them.
1: Yeah, I have a couple Native American friends, and I was part of their chicken harvest, yeah. And you behead them, and then you let them run down the hills, that, I guess.
0: I could never do that.
1: Caused a lot of trauma.
0: I could never do that.
1: I mean, it was kind of interesting, but it was really traumatic.
0: My mom always said, settle down, you're running around like a chicken with its head cut off.
1: They go fast. I can just tell you, they're fast, and they're aimless, and they crash a lot.
0: Well, because they have no darn head.
1: Okay.
0: What do you expect him to do?
1: But that didn't
0: navigate appropriately.
1: But that didn't happen. I'm just saying. There's a dark reason why that saying exists.
0: Do they run faster without a head?
1: You would expect them to plop over dead, but they don't.
0: Okay.
1: Okay, but what did they do with the chicken?
0: So neighbors, apparently that's where the chicken lived. They got to build
1: better. The chicken lives at Chick-fil-A?
0: No, it lives probably across the street at a farm.
1: Oh.
0: Which is near Chick-fil-A. The whole thing is weird. It's Mississippi.
1: The trauma.
0: So neighbors and then staff came out. You expect the staff to, you know, probably laugh at this, but they actually guided the bird back to safety instead of doing something.
1: It's a free-range chicken.
0: That's right.
1: That's right. Free-range, baby.
0: Yeah, nobody has fresher chicken. That's right. They probably don't have the tools. Well, they probably do to.
1: I wonder if the chicken was going over there because they have cows outside of each Chick-fil-A that says, eat more chicken.
0: Now, if a cow wanders into the drive-through line, they're on to something.
1: I wonder if the chicken was getting mad at the cows.
0: Possibly.
1: Uh-huh.
0: The bird is fine, by the way, in case anybody's wondering. They didn't serve the chicken.
1: Lord.
0: They took it back to the farm, and it'll be processed next week, probably to go right there anyway, so.
1: Chris, it's a free-range chicken. All she does is lay eggs and live a long, long, happy life.
0: Yes. Turn up the country.

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3: Hugo!

0: Thunderstorms likely this afternoon. Otherwise, cloudy skies expected. Daytime highs approaching 82. Southeasterly winds 10 to 15 miles per hour. Partly cloudy skies tonight. Chance of thunderstorms. Lows dip down to about 60. High of 81 tomorrow. Sunny skies. Mainly clear and dry. Wednesday and Thursday, mid-80s. Wednesday, upper 80s by Thursday. I'm meteorologist Paul Frombly on 97 KICK. Right now, it's 75 degrees.
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0: time for Chris and Chelsea's Truth or Trash. Two of the following are true, one is not. Can you pick out the trash?
1: All right, so I don't know if I like this. I don't like the tables being turned. Usually I give Chelsea these statements, and she usually gets it wrong or fails to identify the trash. But right. Since she won yesterday, we made the agreement a while back that we can turn the tables, and you can give me the statements and put me to the test.
2: That's right.
1: A lot of people want me to lose right now. I know that for a fact. If you're that person, shame on you.
2: I can't wait. And Chris is like, don't make it too hard on me, as he's been shaming me mercilessly for the last week.
1: Make it as hard as you want, Chelsea, because you know what I'm not going to be?
3: Shamed.
2: We'll see.
3: Shame.
2: We shall see.
1: All right.
2: I just want to have fun with this.
1: All right, here we go. Three statements. Two are true. One is false.
2: Yes.
1: Putting me to the test today. Here we go. Yes.
2: And this has to do with the word frog.
1: Oh, it's themed.
2: Yes. Okay. So this is frog. So
1: you've been thinking about this for a while, haven't you?
2: I have. I've been thinking about this for 2 weeks now. Huh. All right. So I have three statements, and two of these uses the word frog, uses the term frog, and one does not. It's just goofy. Yeah. All right. Ready? So frog. A, the part of a violin bow. Frog. B, an unseasoned Navy recruit called a frog. Or C, part of a horse's hoof. Frog. Which one is trash?
1: This doesn't make any sense.
2: Two are true. One is not.
1: So those things are actually named or have frog in the name.
2: Yes. They're called a frog.
1: Okay.
2: All right. A, the part of a violin bow. B.
1: Part of a violin bow is called a frog.
2: Mm-hmm.
1: Okay.
2: Okay.
1: It comes from a horse, though. Horse's tail.
2: B.
1: You're the horse's arse.
2: An unseasoned Navy recruit called a frog.
1: A rookie Navy recruit.
2: Yeah.
1: I can believe that.
2: Because they're in the water. Okay. Yeah. All right. I like that. Or C, part of a horse's foot. Would that be called a frog?
1: Horses are scared of frogs. The fact that it would be called part of a horse's hoof or hoof.
2: Yeah.
1: What is it? I don't know horses that well.
2: Hoof.
1: A hoof.
2: Think about it.
1: Okay.
2: All right. Think about it.
1: I'm not going to read text messages because I think people are going to throw me off in this.
2: I know.
1: I'm going to go with my gut instinct, I think, on this.
2: Okay.
1: Which one of those is false? Give me just a few minutes to think about it.
2: Okay.
1: We'll take some text right now. 320-656-9453.
2: No Googling.
1: And we'll come back and see if I knock this one out of the park or if Chelsea stumps me.
2: How does it feel?
1: With Chris and Chelsea's Truth or Trash.
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0: Now back to Chris and Chelsea's Truth or Trash.
1: All right, here we go. Three statements. Two are true. One is false. Give them to me one more time.
2: Yes. Yeah, so two of these are called a frog. One is not. A, the part of a violin bow is called a frog. B, an unseasoned Navy recruit called a frog. Or C, part of a horse's hoof or foot, I'm going to dumb it down for you a little bit, is called a frog.
1: So you have experience with all three of these.
2: I do.
1: You've played violin before.
2: Yep.
1: You've owned horses.
2: Mm-hmm.
1: I've never heard frog is part of a horse hoof. I think I'm going to eliminate one of them right off the bat.
2: Okay.
1: I hope I'm right on this.
2: Okay.
1: Number two, I believe, is true. What was number two again?
2: An unseasoned Navy recruit called a frog.
1: I believe that's true.
2: All right. He's going with that.
1: Is
2: that's true?
1: Is it true? Is it correct?
2: It is not.
1: What are you talking about? That's the trash one?
2: That's the trash one.
1: This game is stupid.
2: In the U.S. military.
1: Out of all of them.
2: I
1: pick out the one that I want to eliminate, and it happens to be the stupid trash statement.
2: Would I make it that easy on you? They're actually called, it's kind of a trick question.
1: If it's another amphibian, I'm going to be ticked. What is it?
2: A tadpole.
1: Oh, jeez.
2: Or a pollywog.
1: A pole?
2: A pollywog.
1: A tad.
2: So part of the violin bow, which is, it's a rectangular, mine has mother of pearl, that is called the frog.
1: Yeah.
2: And that secures the horsehair on the bow.
1: Yeah.
2: And that's what you hold. And then the part of a horse's hoof, that's the frog, is a triangular, very tender part underneath their hoof.
1: Huh.
2: And you want to clean out around that. You want to clean around the frog.
1: Yeah.
2: You also have to trim the frog of a horse's hoof.
1: I should have known that because you have a lot of experience with those two. I should have went the other way on that. So I'm going to go with number two being a trash statement. Is that correct? Yes!
2: You can't flip this around. So I believe, Chris, that means I get to hit the shame button on you.
1: I don't believe that's how it works.
2: Yep, so here we go.
1: A lot of people are texting in right now being like, shame him. Shame him!
2: Yep.
1: Shame him!
2: Here we go. Oh, my gosh.
1: Shame on you people for wanting to shame me.
2: This feels so good.
1: Oh, my gosh.
2: Here we go.
3: Shame. Shame.
1: Ugh.
3: Shame.
1: Ugh.
2: That feels so good.
1: Ugh.
2: It feels so good. Did you learn something today?
1: I didn't learn something. I don't know anymore.
2: Truth or trash?
1: Oh my gosh.
2: The turns have tabled on Chris. Does that mean I get to lead this again
1: tomorrow? I don't know. We haven't made those rules yet. I think we're going to stop playing this altogether.
2: Oh,
1: I don't like it anymore.
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0: Tornado Watch continues until 10 p.m. tonight. Thunderstorms likely this afternoon. Otherwise, cloudy skies expected. Daytime highs approaching 82. Winds out of the east, 10 to 15 miles per hour. Partly cloudy skies tonight. Chance of thunderstorms. Lows level off around 60. Highs around 81 tomorrow. Ample sunshine expected. I'm meteorologist Paul Frombly on 97 KICK. Currently, it's 74 degrees.
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1: Yes, I do.
0: Been with me a handful of years now.
1: Pookie. 6.5, honey.
0: Let me quiz you here. Do I like routine?
1: Yes.
0: If my routine gets thrown off,
1: the rest of your day is screwed up. It is like a slow motion train crash that collided with a semi full of gasoline followed by a firework truck.
0: Okay, that's one way to describe it.
1: Yeah, and then drones overhead crashing into it too. That's kind of what it is.
0: So when my routine gets thrown off for one reason or another, even things that are out of my control, I get frustrated, even though I shouldn't get frustrated because it's out of my control, right?
1: For the most part, I do have to say you handle crises pretty good.
0: The crisis this morning, on a scale of 1 to 10, how did I handle that crisis?
1: I thought you did pretty dang well until this afternoon.
0: And then I kind of lost it because
1: my
0: whole day is ruined. I feel like I didn't get anything done today.
1: Yeah, you feel like that every day.
0: Because of what happened this morning that threw the whole day off. We'll tell you what it is coming up next with Chris and Chelsea.
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4: This is Mike.

0: So my whole routine today was just thrown off really, really early this morning.
1: I think mine was thrown off about 4 hours earlier than yours.
0: Why? Because of Daisy?
1: Yeah. Yep.
0: Keeps on whining, wanting to go outside to do her business.
1: And it's 3 a.m, and that's when I realized, oh, God, we don't have any power. There's no electricity. And then I kept waiting for it to kick back in, and it never did.
0: So some storms are pretty heavy, and I saw that winds could get up to 70, 80 miles an hour.
1: And that's what happened.
0: In places, and apparently it took out power for probably tens of thousands, if not hundreds of thousands of people.
1: Tons were without power.
0: So we'd like to sleep with the fan on.
1: Yep.
0: And I knew the power was out because I didn't hear any fans going.
1: Right, that killed it. And then the air purifier, which we have, that was dead silent.
0: Yep.
1: And then the bed, we have the remote control where it goes, brrr, that wasn't working.
0: How does it go?
1: Brrr.
0: Okay.
1: And so I hear Daisy whining. You're still snoring or whatever.
0: It can't drown anything out because there's no white noise anymore, you know?
1: I know. So you're wide awake. Daisy has to go to the bathroom. It's storming like a mother trucker outside. And I go to flip the switch for the light on, and I couldn't do that. So then I go to grab my phone. My phone isn't charging and it's blinking dead battery.
0: Did you go downstairs and check the box?
1: Eventually, after I got down all of our steps with our elderly dog who had to go to the bathroom. That was priority one, Chris. Otherwise, we get a mess in the house.
0: What was I doing at this time?
1: Sleeping. Sleeping like a baby every night. And I was like, gosh. So then I was like, okay, power's out. It'll kick back in. Then she woke me up again 2 hours later. Still no power.
0: Mm-hmm.
1: And that's when it dawned on me, wait a minute, our fridge is out and our freezer's out. Oh, my Lanta.
0: By the way, these all count as first world problems. We should probably turn it into that segment.
1: Here yes.
2: It's now time for Chris and Chelsea's First World Problems.
0: All right, this one involves us today and a lot of other people too.
1: Losing electricity.
0: Because that's what I was thinking as well. Because it went out of what? Shortly after 3 o'clock
1: yes.
0: in the morning?
1: Yeah.
0: And woke up. It was probably 8 o'clock. Then it was 9 o'clock. Power is still not on. And I'm like, how long do things in the refrigerator and freezer last without power?
1: So bad. I got a call from our neighbor. She's like, girl, are you out of power? She's like, she works at a local school. And she's like, I can't get out of my garage.
0: She couldn't even open the garage door. She didn't know how to manually open it.
1: Well, you know.
0: Yeah, a lot of ladies probably don't.
1: A lot of people don't. Yeah. I mean, you see a red cord in the garage, and normally red means don't touch. So she was just following the rules.
0: Yeah.
1: She actually had her teenage son do it.
0: Right.
1: In case it was a bad thing to pull on the cord.
0: So the power was out.
1: Yes.
0: No fridge, no freezer. We don't have a generator like some people do.
1: Right.
0: That's a luxury, by the way.
1: Right. So we were out. So I made a list of things, and I want people to help us rank. If you've ever lost electricity, or say you hypothetically lost electricity, here's just a quick list of things that I was stressing about this morning that we take for granted. And it's all first world problems. You can survive without this stuff.
0: And what are they?
1: Oh, man. Okay, so the first one was no light. So going up and down the steps with a dog and it's dark.
0: Yeah.
1: I had to use the battery on my phone with my flashlight. So I had no bedside table, no light going up and down the hallway, no lights downstairs, no lights outside to see her.
0: Yeah.
1: No light. The second one, no charger. My phone was dying. There was no way to charge my charger. So I was stressed out at 3 a.m. I'm like, am I even going to have my alarm go off?
0: Well, if you would have plugged it in before you went to bed, you probably wouldn't have that issue, but go on.
1: Doesn't even matter because no electricity, genius.
0: First world problem. Okay.
1: Then no light.
0: No, the electricity didn't go out till 3. You could have plugged it in at 10 when you went to bed.
1: We don't know. Anyways, so then no light to get ready. I'm in the bathroom and I had to open up the windows to get light from behind me because I couldn't brush my teeth, my hair. I do makeup.
0: I had no problem.
1: Because you just wake up. What'd I say? You just wake up, you do something else, and then you're ready for the day. Oh, to be a man.
0: Yeah.
1: Okay. Got those problems. No coffee. Couldn't whip up a cup of coffee.
0: Yeah, no Keurig.
1: No microwave.
0: Yeah, no microwave.
1: No freezer.
0: Yeah.
1: Now we're getting more serious. No fridge. And the last one was no garage.
0: Yep.
1: So you did pull the emergency handle. How do you reset that, by the way?
0: A lot of first world problems right there. Mine was when I went downstairs, I wanted to get some water out of the fridge dispenser. And I tried it. I knew it wasn't going to work, and it didn't work because obviously
1: you still tried it.
0: Fridge has no power. I still tried it. And I'm like, oh, this is now my day is ruined.
1: We did have running water. Thank God. Oh, our toothbrush. Those are electric.
0: Yeah.
1: Thank goodness those held their charge.
0: First world problems, Chelsea.
1: First world problems.
0: It's okay.
1: There are so many things. No internet at the house. Couldn't work at the house.
0: So I looked into it. How long does stuff in the fridge last without power, without it being plugged in?
1: Yeah.
0: I saw 4 hours, which it's got to be a little bit longer than that, but I didn't trust it. Anything like it's over 40 degrees, you pretty much have to throw away.
1: The dog's food was in the fridge.
0: So I'm freaking out. The dog's food is the last thing I'm worried about. So I decide, I run down to the store. I grab two big bags of ice.
1: Yeah.
0: I'm like, I have to take everything out of the fridge and put it in our extra large cooler. So I went and I did that this morning.
1: You bought a new cooler too, because our other one was janky.
0: Yeah, I'm like, well, I might as well buy a new cooler, right? Spend $100 in a brand new cooler. It's one of those 3,000 can, you know, it's a big one. So I put everything in the cooler. I put the ice on top of it because I don't know. They say it could be 24 to 48 hours
1: yeah.
0: before the power comes back on.
1: Yes.
0: I put everything in there. Within an hour, the power comes back on.
1: Oh!
0: Oh, gosh!
1: And I had to leave you because I had a Zoom meeting.
0: Oh, she conveniently had a meeting when we had to clean out the fridge.
1: It's been scheduled for a week.
0: Right.
1: And I'm like, I'm so sorry, but I can't do it at the house and I can't do it on my phone because my phone's dying.
0: So the good that comes out of this is because I took everything out of the fridge, I saw how nasty and dirty it was. Which most people never see. How often do people clean fridges deeply?
1: Yeah, that's true.
0: I took everything out of there. I threw a lot of stuff away I didn't even know we had. I pulled out all the shelves, everything out of the fridge.
1: Wow.
0: Deep cleaned them. The fridge is spotless right now.
1: Thank you.
0: But I did leave everything in the cooler for you to put back in the fridge.
1: Of course you did.
0: So when you get home tonight, you have a job to do.
1: Thank you.
0: Make sure to wipe down the bottles and cans. And by the way, don't put everything, you know, certain condiments need to go in this area and then other condiments go in this area. Jars go on that shelf. Make sure to have it all uniform. Otherwise, it's going to drive me nuts.
1: I will get it done.
0: That's
1: how I get it done.
0: That's one little request. But you throw everything everywhere. You don't care about uniformity.
1: That's not true per se.
0: Oh, it's very true.
1: As long as it gets done, man.
0: I put things away nicely. Literally 3 minutes later, everything's all over the place because Chelsea looked at it. So,
1: oh, yeah. So who was wiping cheese and lettuce off the counter after taco night after I already cleaned the entire kitchen spotless and you came home?
0: Another first world problem. Man, we're just full of first world problems today. All right. Anybody's day going better than ours?
1: No. You lose electricity. What's the worst part about that? That's what I want to know.
0: 320-656-9453. It's Chris and Chelsea's First World Problems.
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0: tornado watch continues. Chance of thunderstorms tonight, otherwise partly cloudy skies. Lows level off around 60. Winds out of the south, 10 to 15 miles per hour. Clear skies tomorrow. Daytime highs approaching 81. Tomorrow night, lows around 61. Mainly sunny skies and dry. Wednesday and Thursday, mid-80s. Wednesday, upper 80s by Thursday. I'm meteorologist Paul Frombly on 97 KICK. Right now, 77.
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1: I love it.
0: You're home for the Kelly Jordan Show in the morning. And Chris and Chelsea every afternoon.
3: There is nothing better.

0: All right, so sometimes I like to overanalyze songs.
1: It's true.
0: I don't know if it drives you nuts or not. It probably drives most people nuts.
1: But... I am just glad that you're breaking down the music because you know I love the music so much.
0: Well, sometimes I listen to the lyrics because I'm a melody guy. I like the melody first.
1: And I like the meaning of the words.
0: Right.
1: Yeah.
0: So when you put the two together and you actually break down some of these songs, like, for example, Luke Combs.
1: Yeah.
0: You know the song Be By You?
1: Oh, yes.
0: These lyrics, I don't know if I'm taking them the wrong way, but it's kind of weird to me.
2: I just want to make love wake up next to you with no makeup, baby.
0: Most guys don't wear makeup, right?
1: Next to you with no makeup. She's not wearing any makeup.
0: I take it as he... is not wearing any makeup.
1: No!
0: You know, nothing wrong. If a dude wants to wear makeup, that's up to him. But you shouldn't wear it to bed.
1: Well, some do. You shouldn't wear it to bed.
0: I know that. But he's waking up with no makeup on. It's just...
2: I just want to make love wake up next to you with no makeup, baby.
0: He wants to wake up with no makeup on.
1: Next to you with no makeup.
0: That's not the way I take it. But
1: that's where it's... Anyway. That goes to another country song by Rascal Flatts, who sings about, girl, yeah. I love you with no makeup on.
0: Right.
1: And there's tons of other country songs where the guy's like, I love you with no makeup on. It's the true you. It's the vulnerable you.
0: Okay.
1: And I would argue that a lot of country music fans that are females don't look that different with or without makeup on compared to maybe some other genres.
0: I guess I was listening to the song wrong. My bad.
1: Luke Combs does not wear makeup.
0: What about Brooks and Dunn, Hard Working Man?
3: I'm hard!

0: getting by.
1: All right, so it's a song about a hard-working man, right?
2: God, that is right up there with Tim McGraw's Real Good Man.
1: When you break this song down, though, like comedian Dusty Slay, he poked fun at the lyrics.
2: Is Dusty Slay a hard-working man?
1: I don't know.
2: Probably not.
1: I'm not going to be able to listen to the song the same anymore.
2: What does he do?
1: Check out what he had to say.
3: He's like, I'm a hard-working man, which is not a bad impression if you've never heard Brooks and Dunn. And then he says, I wear a steel hard hat. I want you to know it takes safety very serious. Then he says, I can ride, rope, hammer, and paint. Four things that you don't really need a hard hat for.
1: True.
3: His coworkers are like, I don't know why you're wearing that hat again. But he says, I can hammer and paint. Do things with my hands that most men can't. I'm like, I don't know. I think we can all hammer and paint. You would think a guy like this with this kind of work ethic, this kind of work attire, this list of skills, you'd think he'd be doing pretty well financially. But he goes on to say, I can't get ahead no matter how hard I try. I'm getting really good at barely getting by. And you're like, oh, dang, you know? So you get to the second verse, and the second verse he says, come Friday night, I like to party hard. I'm like, oh, I'm starting to see where this is going here.
1: He's just not.
2: He's a work hard, play hard kind of guy.
1: So when,
2: that is funny, though.
1: When Brooks and Dunn, when they fire up that song at WeFest, all I'm going to be thinking about is Dusty Slay and the lyrics of that song. I can't unhear it now.
2: I love this song.
1: I apologize if I ruin songs for people, but I listen to songs differently than a lot of people, so.
2: Ooh, at least you didn't get part to the Cadillac Cuties.
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0: All right, so there's some controversy online again today, Chelsea.
1: They're fighting online again.
0: They're at it again.
2: People fighting online, losing their minds.
0: There was a 7-year-old girl that apparently flipped off an elderly man at a grocery store.
1: What?
0: And the mother thought it was totally okay and acceptable.
1: Never. You do not teach your kids to swear, and you don't teach them to disrespect the elderly.
0: The girl supposedly flipped him the bird because he was moving too slow.
1: That's rude. He's old.
0: Was in her way.
1: Are you serious?
0: So the mother confronts the man.
1: Yeah.
0: And he admits he called the child rude, which
1: fair.
0: There's rude children out there.
1: Yeah.
0: And he also admits he's old and kind of slow. So he knows, obviously.
1: Yeah. You make fun of Daisy when she's trying to get up the steps. I'm like, she's 100 years old. She has arthritis. She's out of shape.
0: So in the video, the guy, the elderly man, was actually kind of calm, keeping his composure. The mother, though.
1: Yeah.
0: I'm telling you what.
1: Was she something?
0: The mother said the girl can't be rude because she's only 7.
1: No, that's not true.
0: The man disagrees and adds, I'm her elder, and she needs to show me a little respect.
1: That's right.
0: He said it in a nice, pleasant tone.
1: Yeah.
0: And commenters online, people online are like split between the two right now.
1: Oh, man.
0: Saying that, how dare this guy call this 7-year-old girl rude?
1: Our niece,
0: regardless of what she did,
1: is 8. And darn right, you start learning manners at the age of 3 and 5, I would say even 2 years old.
0: And if you don't have manners, shame on the parents for not teaching them.
1: 100%.
0: Others say the guy acted appropriately, especially since the mother showed no intention of holding the girl accountable.
1: Oh my gosh, she's going to raise such a brat.
0: It's also worth pointing out the girl didn't just flip him the bird. On the video, she says it because the man was being, quote, the 7-year-old said this, the man was being, quote, a slow ASS.
1: So basically, she sounds like a winner. You realize that kids repeat everything that their parents do, so her mom sounds like a total winner, too.
0: That's what people are saying on top of that, too.
1: This is trash.
0: Is it acceptable to call a kid rude if it's not yours?
1: This is trash.
0: I don't see why not. I mean, it's not like
1: You want to know what the rules are?
0: What?
1: Here are the quick rules for calling somebody out. As long as you do it respectfully, right? Yeah. Okay? Yeah. Like he kept his cool. If they do it in public, then you can give them the same level back in public.
0: Right.
1: If they did it to you behind closed doors, or if it was at home, or if it was like a one-on-one, then you confront them one-on-one.
0: I'd probably do it passive-aggressively. I'd like say, huh, rude, no, as I was walking away.
1: I'm direct.
0: It's like what people, when I hold a door for somebody and they don't say anything at all or acknowledge me.
1: You with your holding doors.
0: I always say, you're welcome. Out loud, right at them.
1: Yep.
0: And they don't know what to do. They don't know what to say.
1: I have no problem calling people out. I have no problem just being just as direct.
0: And the older I get, the more I don't care. I just don't. I'm like, some people just need to know that they're not being nice.
1: There you go.
0: They're just rude people.
1: Pick and choose your battles. But if I see somebody being utterly disrespectful in public.
0: Chelsea's going to call them out.
1: I will.
2: The best country. The

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A tornado watch continues until 10 p.m. tonight. Partly cloudy tonight with a chance of severe thunderstorms. Lows around 60, winds out of the south, 10 to 15 miles per hour. Bright sunshine expected tomorrow. Daytime highs approaching 81. Lows level off around 61 tomorrow night. Mainly clear and dry Wednesday and Thursday, mid-80s. Wednesday, upper 80s by Thursday. I'm meteorologist Paul Frombly on 97 KICK. Currently 83.

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0: This is the Valley's hit.

0: right, so it happened again. These DB scammers are preying on the elderly.
1: Oh, no.
0: Trying to scam them out of money.
1: What now?
0: Luckily, well, this happened at a Dollar Tree.
1: Okay.
0: There's a Dollar Tree employee who is being hailed a Good Samaritan for basically stopping it in its tracks. There was an older person that came in looking to buy two $250 gift cards.
1: At Dollar Tree? They'll buy half the store.
0: Scammers will take any gift card. They don't care anymore. So they told the older gentleman to go there, and then they were on the phone with him. And the employee overheard the scammer and what they were trying to do. So the employee grabbed the phone and is like, are you trying to scam this person?
1: Yes.
0: And then stopped him.
1: Good in the world.
0: They said they were from Publishers Clearinghouse, which...
1: they don't exist anymore.
0: I know.
1: Oh, my gosh.
0: Saved the man $500. So they're still out there, and they keep doing it because there's people that fall for it.
1: Never, ever
0: buy gift cards for the form of payment.
1: I don't think a Dollar General store can authorize a gift card that high.
0: What are you going to do with the $250 gift card?
1: I think they max out at 50 because they want to protect the inventory.
0: You could buy the store with that.
1: Yeah, a couple times over.
0: That's crazy. So any opportunity I get to shame the scammers, the scumbags that are out there that prey on other people, especially the elderly, how dare they? Shame on them.
1: This was a victory.

0: miles on it.
1: When you get home and kick your boots off, it's time to kick your music on.
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0: So I saw Campbell's, the soup company, is the latest to team up with a restaurant. It's kind of a chain restaurant for a new soup you're going to see at the supermarket.
1: Okay.
0: They're teaming up with Buffalo Wild Wings.
1: One of your favorites. Wait a minute. A Buffalo Wild Wing soup?
0: I'm not the biggest soup guy in general.
1: I love me some soup. Thank you for getting me soup the other day.
0: The soup is called Campbell's Chunky Buffalo Wild Wings Parmesan Garlic Chicken Noodle Soup. It's a long one.
1: That rolls right off the tongue. I'm sorry. That makes my stomach curdle. Just chunky Buffalo Wild Wings.
0: Here it is again. Honey, could you pick me up a can of Campbell's Chunky Buffalo Wild Wings Parmesan Garlic Chicken Noodle Soup, please? It's going to be in stores later this month, so keep an eye out for it.
1: So is there going to be sauce on these chunks of breaded chicken? Are they going to have wings in the soup? I have so many questions.
0: Like a Parmesan-flavored soup?
1: I do love their Parmesan garlic sauce, though. That sounds yummy.
0: It is good. It has to be.
1: But in a soup?
0: It has to be good. Otherwise, they're not going to do it, right? If I see it, I'm buying it. We're trying it.
1: Chunky Buffalo Wild Wings.
0: The Cider Ranch.

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0: A tornado watch continues until 10 p.m. tonight. Partly cloudy tonight with a chance of severe thunderstorms. Lows around 60, winds out of the south, 10 to 15 miles per hour. Bright sunshine expected tomorrow. Daytime highs approaching 81. Lows level off around 61 tomorrow night. Mainly clear and dry Wednesday and Thursday. Mid-80s Wednesday, upper 80s by Thursday. I'm meteorologist Paul Frombly on 97 KICK. Right now, 80.
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